Yes, it was on Rubber Soul, where you could find the Beatles and Nowhere Man. Edge of Nowhere from Sim Farah, Dylan LeBlanc, and Lucas Nelson. The Middle of Nowhere from Kacey Musgraves. That is the title of her new release. It is Discovery Road. I'm Louise Kukin. More new music, this time from someone you know and love. New music from the octogenarians, the Rolling Stones. Foreign Tongues is the name of the new album. In the Stars is a brand new song. Sounds just like the Rolling Stones. It's Discovery Road.

Sir Paul McCartney, Ringo Starr, we heard the Rolling Stones. And here's something brand new with a point of view from Mike Scott and the Waterboys.

new from the Water Boys. Don't even have to say his name. That's just a single. I believe Mike Scott had something to say. We heard Paul McCartney and Ringo Starr, Home to Us. That's from Paul McCartney's latest release, The Boys of Dungeon Lane. We started with the Rolling Stones, Mick Jagger and the band are at it again. They did not mention a tour. In fact, they said they're not touring. We'll see. In the Stars is the name of the tune that we heard from their new release, Foreign Tongues. It's Discovery Road. I'm Louise Coogan. Time for a little guitar music. Here's something brand new from the Black Keys. Their new album is called Peaches. This tune, Where There's Smoke, There's Fire, on Discovery Road.

brand new. It's new things you may have forgotten and things that influence the new music. This next set, for me, is very reminiscent of old school music. The first track we're going to hear is from Jalen Nganda. They call him the leading soul revivalist of his decade. And then we'll hear new music from the Lemon Twigs. They have kind of a 70s pop thing going on. And then there's young 23-year-old Steven Sanchez. You tell me what you think. It's Discovery Road.

Big Love is the name of the tune from the Adam Ezra Group. They are a hard-working band for almost 20 years out of the Boston area. The Adam Ezra Group, often opening for bigger names, but if you see that name on a marquee, buy a ticket. Before that, Emily King, To Be Loved By You. We heard from Steven Sanchez, brand new effort called Love, Love, Love. The Lemon Twigs, Look For Your Mind is the name of the album. We heard two or three, kind of that 70s pop thing that I talked about. New music from Jalen and Gonda started things off. It is Discovery Road. I so appreciate your time. And don't forget, if there's any part of the show you missed, or if you'd like to hear some things again, it lives on demand on WMNF or on my website, discoveryroad.live. Let's keep going. Here's something new from the band White Denim. They were smart enough to invite Dawes on this track. It's called Time, Time, and you're hearing it on Discovery Road.

It's the Austin Band, White Denim. The new album is called 13, and they featured Dawes on that track, Time. Here's something brand new from British songbird Beth Orton.

brand new music from Beth Orton. The tune is called Waiting. The album is not due out until the 26th of June. I'll keep you posted. It is Discovery Road. I'm Louise Coogan. Thank you so much for sharing your time with me as we wrap things up. Here's another female artist with a strong point of view. The album is called The Me That Remains. The tune, How Do We Get There From Here? It's Amy Grant on Discovery Road.

Amy Grant asking us, how do we get there from here? We rise, like so many of the other artists have told us. We rise up. Thanks so much for sharing your time with me. Until we meet again on Discovery Road, I'm Louise Coogan. Be well and be great.

And good afternoon and welcome to Tuesday's edition of WMNF's It's the Music. I'm Hard-Hitting Harrison, and Beverly is on the electronic board today. And we are going to give you a couple of hours of great music until the Lulus get in here at 3 o'clock, and they're going to take us on into the evening. The board of directors has determined that this month, the month of May, we're going to be talking about mental health issues. So we're going to do some songs along that line and a lot of other things. And B.B. King passed 20 years ago, just a couple of days ago. And it doesn't seem like the King has been gone that long, but that's the truth. And we're going to do a couple of his songs as well. Stick by your radio, because we're going to mix them and we're going to match them and we're going to throw them at you.

Tina Turner. There are all kinds of people in this world. That's something Daddy used to tell me all the time, you know. But the key is, you might not like everybody, but you got to be kind to everybody. Kindness is part of human nature if we use it correctly, okay? And it doesn't hurt. Just be nice, okay? Let me let you know how to reach us. Texting is 813 area code 433-0885. You can send an email to dj@wmnf.org, or you can always call us at area code 813-239-9663. That's 813-239-9663. Be kind all the time.

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1: 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We say that simply because we want you to realize that WMNF belongs to you. And wherever you are, if you're in Lakeland, Sarasota, Bradenton, Brooksville, it doesn't matter. 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And I can't express it any other way, but just to let you know. And that's why when we come to you and ask for your support, we really mean that, because we want you to take part and be active in your community resource. So let's play on this music, okay?

is Ellis Bailey. You got to learn how to love yourself. Do you like you? You should love you all the time, I tell you, because, hey, can't depend on mommy all the time, all right? But, hey, take care of you, and you are responsible for yourself all the time. Looking at my in my mailbox when I got in the station earlier, I noticed I got a pair of tickets to give away. Yes. Oh, yeah. The tickets are for the May 30th and 31st to the Ruth Aiken Hall. Okay. It's called the Clearwater Smooth Jazz Jam. David Benoit, Boney James, Indy Abair, Rich Brown, Brian Culberson are just a few of the acts. Now, these are two tickets for both nights. Okay, you're not going to miss anything or anybody. It's for the 30th and 31st. And let me give you the number to call. It's 813-239-9663. Once again, that number is 813-239-9663 for two tickets for both nights at the Ruth Aiken Hall at the Clearwater Smooth Jazz Jam. Okay? I'm going to be out of town. I know. So, but I hope you enjoy yourself. Now, we're going to take the seventh caller. Number seven is going to win these two pair of tickets. Now, we're going to play this music and we're going to give away these tickets.

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Had this been an actual emergency or dangerous situation, official messages and directions would have followed the alert tones. This test is brought to you by the Florida Division of Emergency Management, the Florida Association of Broadcasters, and your local broadcast station or cable provider. This concludes the required monthly test.

this is John Lennon talking about mind games. Hope you don't play the mind games, because, whoop, hey, man, people, well, people should always tell the truth. Sometimes they call them little white lies, but no, that's a lie is a lie. And so always be honest and truthful, and people can rely on you when you're that way. We have a winner. So if you're still calling, don't call right now. We have a winner, and it's Charles, who imagine he lives in Tampa, but looking at the area code. But anyway, Charles won the tickets to the Clearwater Jazz Jam. And I hope you enjoy yourself. And hey, man, hey, like I said, I'm going to be out of town. I'm going to a graduation of a relative in Georgia. So... Hey, high school boy, I tell you, you can't miss these moments because they never come around again. So, hey, enjoy yourself, have a good time, and talk with you later.

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0: Now Matt the Cat's gonna show you what was on the juke in the back.
1: Ow, baby! Coming from the north, south, east, and west, and digging on the music that you like best. I'm Matt the Cat, your furry leader, welcoming you to the juke in the back. 1940s and 50s rhythm and blues you can use from the top of your head to the soles on your worn-out walking shoes. And for the past 7 weeks, we have been focusing on a great record label out of Los Angeles, Imperial Records. Founded by Lou Chud in 1946, he hooked up with Dave Bartholomew out of New Orleans and started releasing some amazing recordings from the Crescent City, including hit after hit by Antoine Fats Domino. And over the past 7 weeks, we have heard plenty of Fats Domino records. Last week, we finished up 1955 in part 7. So this week in part 8, we're about to begin 1956, the first full year of rock and roll and Elvis breaking through. So what does Imperial do differently in 1956 that they were not doing in 55? Well, not much, really. They stay the course. The formula is working, so they keep it going. Fats Domino had a huge 1955 when Ain't It a Shame crossed over to the pop chart and became the biggest rhythm and blues record of the year. Here's the thing, though. 1956 would be even bigger for the Fat Man. Imperial Records is releasing a lot of great recordings. Some Los Angeles vocal groups like the Jewels and the Barons, and some fantabulous New Orleans sounds from Dave Bartholomew and the artists that he's producing, like Bobby Mitchell, Smiley Lewis, The Spiders. But really, let's be honest, it's all focused around Fats Domino. He's the one racking up the hits, and he's the one selling millions and millions of 45s and 78s. We're going to split 1956 up into two parts, just like we did with 1955. So here on part 8, we're going to begin with the first half of 56 in part 1. So let's start off with another Dave Bartholomew record. This one is very tasty. It's called Shrimp and Gumbo. Recorded on November 30th of 55. It features Dave on trumpet, Joe Harris on alto, Clarence Hall on tenor, Edward Frank at the piano, Ernie McLean on guitar, Frank Fields on bass, and the incredible Earl Palmer on the tubs. I love that this one is rough and raw and 100% New Orleans. Here's Dave Bartholomew with Imperial number 5373, Shrimp.

Fats Domino singing a song about that little insect that was so destructive to the cotton fields of the South. Boll weevil. Now, I learned all about the boll weevil from Leadbelly and the stories he told during his last sessions. But Leadbelly actually recorded two different boll weevil songs. One of those tunes was recorded by Brooke Benton and became a hit in 1961. And then there's a song you just heard, completely different from the others, written by Dave and Fats. They recorded it on the 15th of October, 1955, and by February of 56, it topped out at number 5 on the Rhythm and Blues list and crossed over to number 35, pop. I guess that boll weevil became the most famous Beatle until John, Paul, George, and Ringo. Up next, the Spiders are back with a tune recorded in January and released in February of 56. But this time, the label doesn't just read The Spiders. Imperial decided to put Chuck Carbo out front, and it reads Chuck Carbo and The Spiders. Unfortunately, The Spiders would not have any more charting records, but that doesn't mean they weren't recording and releasing some great stuff. This one, How I Feel, was written by Dave Bartholomew and his wife, Pearl King. Most of the records that Dave wrote from here on out were partially credited to his wife. From February of 56, here's Chuck Carbo and The Spiders with How I Feel.

Man, the Jewels are really pulling off that rock and roll jump and crossover sound with that one. It's called How. And they recorded that in Los Angeles on November 14th of 55. The Jewels released four singles on Imperial, and all of them were solid, but none of them were hits. By this time, they were still primarily known as the group that gave us the original version of Hearts of Stone back in 54. We're digging on the first half of 1956 on this week's Juke in the Back, part 8 of our long series on the Imperial record label. Up next, Bobby Mitchell, but without the toppers. He was recording with Dave Bartholomew, and Dave decided, you know, let's try you as a solo artist. And what do you know? The first single he put out as a solo artist became a hit. It's called Try Rock and Roll, written by Dave and his wife Pearl, and recorded on January 5th of 56. In March, it hit number 14 R&B and failed to cross over. When you first hear this song, it really sounds like a blatant attempt to cross over. But I'll tell you something, it's catchy and actually does get stuck in your head. And Dave's backing band is, of course, top-notch on this one, as they always were. Here's Bobby Mitchell with Try Rock and Roll.

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1: These are the real roots of rock and roll. You couldn't hear them on the jukebox in the front. But Matha Cat's playing them on the juke in the back.

Merle Kilgore with Please, Please, Please. And baby, I just had to play that record because it's so unusual. That's country singer-songwriter Merle Kilgore, backed up by Dave Bartholomew's band, with a song written by Dave and Pearl. I mean, Kilgore is a songwriter, but he didn't even write that one. He did write More and More, which he recorded in 1954, and was also recorded by Webb Pierce, and it became a big hit for Pierce. Kilgore would go on to write more country hits like Ring of Fire for Johnny Cash. And Kilgore was also an actor. He actually played the part of a cowboy in the film Coal Miner's Daughter about the life of Loretta Lynn. So what is this cat doing in New Orleans recording a Dave Bartholomew song with Bartholomew's band? I have no idea, but he actually made 4 records for Imperial. Man, I just had to play that because what an oddball record. And a good one, too. I'm At The Cat, and we're focusing on Imperial Records Part 8 this week, the first half of 1956. And baby, I got something really good for you right now. The original version of One Night. Most people know this song as by Elvis. He actually recorded it twice, once in January of 57, and then again in February of that year. The first time he recorded it, it was called One Night of Sin, and it was a direct copy of this tune from Smiley Lewis. The song was written by Dave and Pearl, but then Elvis cut it again and cleaned it up. RCA released it, and it hit number 4 in the U.S., and number 1 in the UK. The original version, recorded on October 22nd of 55, was a rhythm and blues hit, topping out at number 11 in April of 56. And it features the great Earl Palmer on the tubs and the Overton Lemons on the vocals. Here's Smiley Lewis with One Night. One.

One of the greatest unsung pianists of all time, Ernie Freeman, with Rockin' Around. That was recorded at his very first session after being signed to Imperial Records in January of 1956. Imperial released it in February, but unfortunately it didn't make the chart. Freeman was LA-based, and that was recorded in Los Angeles, and he was one of the few artists on Imperial at that time that were based in LA. Thanks to Fats Domino and Dave Bartholomew, Imperial was really a New Orleans-centric label at the time. Freeman would stay with Imperial well into the early 60s. Let's move into a cat who had a history of recording on the West Coast. Until now, Johnny Fuller grew up in California and usually recorded in LA, although his very first session for Imperial was held in San Francisco. Then, Lou Chud sent him down to New Orleans to work with Dave. His second session occurred in January of 56. Before coming to Imperial, Fuller recorded for Money, Flair, and Aladdin. He also crossed many genres, from gospel to blues to R&B to rock and roll. He would go on to record the first version of Haunted House in 1959 for Specialty Records. That song would then be covered by Jumpin' Gene Simmons in the early 60s. But let's go back to early 56. Here's Johnny Fuller with Sister Jenny.

Another one recorded in Los Angeles. Those are the Barons with Crying For You Baby, released in February of 1956 on this week's feature, the Imperial record label, holding stable on my rickety old 78 RPM turntable. I'm glad we got to hear a few examples of West Coast vocal group sounds on this week's Juke in the Back, because there were far less vocal records coming out in the year 1956 compared to 55. But the Barons and the Jewels were still making some good ones. But the man of the hour is coming back around, baby, from a session held 2 days before Christmas, 1955, in the Big Easy. It's Fats Domino once again. This time it's a classic tune going all the way back to the Ziegfeld Follies of the late 1920s. A tune written by Walter Donaldson with lyrics from George Whiting and originally sung by Gene Austin, My Blue Heaven. It's amazing how Fats can take this old song and really make it his. The public responded. In April of 1956, it hit number 5 on the R&B side of things and number 19 pop. Another solid seller from Fats. Here's My Blue Heaven.

Now it's time for the Great 78, where we take a thick piece of shellac and hearken back to a time when 78 RPM records were king. Since we're featuring Imperial Records, I want to take Bobby Mitchell's only charting hit in his entire career, Try Rock and Roll, and flip it over. Its flip side, No, No, No, was recorded at the same January 5th session as Try Rock and Roll. And the other voice you hear on this song is actually producer Dave Bartholomew. It's another catchy number that makes this a real solid single. And it's this week's Great 78, Bobby Mitchell with No, No, No.

One of Fats' biggest hits, I'm in Love Again, recorded at that October 15th, 1955 session that I've mentioned a few times so far, written by Fats and Dave. It was the flip side of My Blue Heaven. What a great double-sided single that was. I think the tenor sax part is just as much of a star of that record as Fats and his piano is. Lee Allen is playing that tenor. I'm in Love Again entered the chart in late April, and on May 19th, it went to number one, where it remained for 9 weeks on the jukebox and airplay chart. It was only number one for 7 weeks on the best sellers list. But the big news here is that number one R&B record crossed over to number three pop and sold over 1 million copies. That all sounds great, but this still wasn't the biggest record of the year for Fats Domino. The biggest record of his whole career is coming up in part two of the Imperial Record Story, 1956, next week on The Juke in the Back. Just to give you a little something to think about to get you through your week. Oh, mercy, and the hits just keep on coming on this episode, baby. Smiley Lewis is back. He's back on the charts, too. This one was recorded on March 20th of 56, and it was all part of a big year for Smiley as he had two charting records. Remember, we heard One Night earlier in the program. But all the news can't be good news because, unfortunately, this was Smiley's final charting record of his career. Please listen to me. And I guess the public, though they bought this record, weren't willing to listen too hard to any of his other songs. It was written by Dave and Pearl and went to number 9 in June. Here's Smiley Lewis's chart swan song with Please Listen to Me.

Bobby Mitchell's Going Round in Circles, another jumping number written by Dave Bartholomew and his wife, Pearl King. Mitchell recorded that on April 17th of 56. That one definitely had potential, but remember, Try Rock and Roll was Bobby Mitchell's only charting record. You know, in the 70s and 80s, Bobby Mitchell was a radio personality down in New Orleans. And unfortunately, we lost him at such an early age, only 52, in 1989. Before that, another solid one from Dave Bartholomew himself, Turn Your Lamp Down Low. Muddy Waters also titled a record Turn Your Lamp Down Low, but Muddy's song was actually Baby Please Don't Go. Dave wrote that one with his wife, and it has a real churchy feel to it. Recorded at the same March 20th session that he had Smiley Lewis do Please Listen to Me. Oh, and that's exactly what we heard right before Turn Your Lamp Down Low. Smiley Lewis, Please Listen to Me. I'm At The Cat, and I hope you've enjoyed part 8 of the Imperial Records story, playing the best rhythm and blues records released on the Imperial label from the first part of 1956. Next week, we will return with part 9 of the Imperial story, focusing on the second half of 1956. And it will contain Fats Domino's biggest record of his entire career. So remember, cats and kittens, until then, soul, it's a feeling. And you get that feeling each week when you tune into your source for 1940s and 50s rhythm and blues, right here on the Juke in the Back. Let's go out with a final record by the Spiders. They recorded this with Dave at Cosimo Matassa's on May 5th, and Imperial issued it in June. The label read Chuck Carbo and the Spiders, called A1 in My Heart. Have a wonderful week, everybody. I'll catch you next time as we continue the Imperial Record story. Bye-bye.

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Thanks for dropping by. Feel free to let Matt the Cat know if you dug the show. Email him at mattthecat@mattthecat.com. Juke in the Back is recorded at Rosie's Juke Joint, located at the Stepping Stone Inn in Salem, Massachusetts. For more information, please visit jukeintheback.org. I'm Miss Rosie. See you next time on the Juke in the Back.

0: Greetings and salutations, it is I, DJ Spaceship. And if you're hearing the sound of my voice, that means your day is already off to a great start. But in case you've been under a rock, I am the new Friday morning host right here at 88.5 WMNF from 6 a.m. to 9 a.m. with my co-host Nate Diggity Dog. 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

Cheap Trick with Surrender. I'm Sally, sitting in for Sam. I'll be here until 3 o'clock. Hey, I'm just back from the non-convention at WXPN in Philadelphia, which is a gathering of non-commercial radio people, promoters, record labels, and I heard incredible performances, got sneak peeks at new releases coming, many of which I'm going to share with you today. We also have a couple of birthdays and Deep Purple's coming to town and a whole lot more. I do have new music in this next set from Kevin Warby, but first we're going to hear from Garland Jeffries and then The Killers.

new music from Kevin Warby, the single Javelin from his new album, Little Wide Open, which should be out any week now. Happened to see him at Noncom last week in Philadelphia live, and boy, I became an instant fan. I hope you'll give his work a little more of a listen when the album comes out. I'm Sally, sitting in for Sam on It's the Music Wednesday. Very happy to have your ears with me this afternoon. It is the birthday of Little Stevie Wonder. Now, I am old enough to remember him being called Little Stevie Wonder, but perhaps I should drop that moniker and refer to him in his own right as Stevie Wonder. He was born in 1950, making him 56 years old. And we are going to play one of my favorite songs from him called I Wish.

Rod Stewart of the band Faces with Ooh La La. The Ramones from the Road to Ruin album, questioningly such a sweet, sad love song. And we said happy 76th birthday to Stevie Wonder from his album Songs in the Key of Life, the song I Wish. I'm Sally sitting in for Sam here on It's the Music Wednesday. Would love to hear from you. I've gotten some nice phone calls. If you'd prefer email, you may reach me at dj@wmnf.org. As I mentioned earlier, I was at NonCom in Philadelphia, the convention, annual convention last week, and part of what we do is on the very last day, we hear 15 songs, but we only hear a minute and a half, and they are songs that are just releasing or about to be released. And we rate them 1 to 10, no fives allowed. I gave this one a 9. And this is a band from Margate in the United Kingdom. They call themselves Pigeon. The song is Miami. And their song is going to be called, what is that? It is called Miami. And take a look into the words and see if you think they're talking about our Miami. Maybe yes, maybe no. Pigeon here on WMNF.

Alabama Shakes, probably the most popular single from their new album, Sound and Color. We heard Corner Shop, Good to Be on the Road Back Home. Had a chance to see them a long, long time ago. They opened for Stereolab in Montreal, and they really impressed me to the point where I am the proud owner of two of their CDs. And Pigeon, new music from the Margate UK band. Their song is Miami. I received a phone call. I received an email about that song. People are really liking it. Their new album is called, and it's all one word, and it's uppercase only. It's Outa National, O-U-T-T-A National. So watch for that. So far, only that single is available. I heard that at Noncom. A minute and a half of it, and I went, yeah, that's going on the show. You are listening to It's the Music Wednesday. I'm Sally. I'm here until 3 o'clock. At that time, Nancy C. will be in with Traffic Jam to take you up to the dinner hour of 6 o'clock. I did get a request a while back for something from the Velvet Underground that was not as well-known or as most played, and I will get to that. But first, let's hear a couple of songs from, let's do New Madrid by Uncle Tupelo. Mm.

Solomon Burke and Cry to Me, taking us back a few decades. And we heard Uncle Tupelo with one of his more popular songs, New Madrid. I'm Sally, sitting in for Sam here on WMNF. It's the Music Wednesday. And I have a couple more songs for you to take us up to NPR headline news at about 2:01. And I mentioned a couple of shows ago, I had a request for someone to play something not so well known by the Velvet Underground. And so I'm going to oblige you here. I hope you are listening. This is the VUs with Temptation Inside of Your Heart.

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0: that awful?
1: Hey, no, that's fine. That's good.

we were listening to King Coleman, Crazy Feeling. His big hit was Mashed Potato, which he recorded with James Brown way back when. And something not real well known from the Velvet Underground, Temptation Inside of Your Heart. This is WMNF Tampa, NPR headline news coming up next, and then I'll be back till 3 o'clock with more music. And then Nancy C steps in, and her show is always fun. And she has such a great laugh and smile, you can hear it right through the microphone. She'll be with you until 6 o'clock.

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1: And this is WMNF Tampa. I'm Sally, sitting in for Sam. It is time for the Double Whammy. And the Double Whammy is a particular song with usually the popular version and then a cover, but the cover has to be a different interpretation. This one came my way, kind of, I keep a notebook of things, and I was flipping through my notebook, and I had this labeled as a double whammy. And it's kind of a little unusual in that the two bands you're going to hear were all friendly to each other. The first one, the song is I Know You Rider, and we're going to hear first from the Byrds from their Fifth Dimension album. And interestingly enough, that song on that album is titled I Know My, and then in parentheses, You Rider. And then we'll hear the Grateful Dead's version, and the Dead will be the version from the Europe 72 album, and it comes from their Paris concert. But first, the Byrds with I Know My Rider.

Grateful Dead with I Know You Rider, which is actually, if you look at the copyright, that song along with Friend of the Devil are actually copyrighted as traditional, meaning it's kind of sort of in the public domain. And we heard I Know My Rider, the Byrds version of that, and that was our double whammy for today. Let's see, Deep Purple is coming to Bakehare Sound in Clearwater on Saturday, August 8th. I know it's a little ahead of time, but this show has been being promoted for about at least a month now. So I thought since I had the airwaves and the microphone, I would play something. Now, True Confessions. I really hate this Deep Purple song, Smoke on the Water. In fact, I hated it so much that when it was being played round about when I was in 10th grade, if adults were in the room, I actually shrank with embarrassment. So we are not going to hear that song. We're going to hear one that I do like, that I do not find embarrassing at all. It is called My Woman from Tokyo. Here's Deep Purple.

clean with Anything Could Happen. A number of artists have done that song, but that one remains my favorite. Sadly, a few years ago, one of their key members passed away, but the song still remains. And we kicked off that little set with Deep Purple because they are coming to BayCare Sound Saturday, August 8th. And we heard My Woman from Tokyo. Thanks for your phone calls and your texts and emails validating my selection of My Woman from Tokyo rather than what I find to be the appalling song, Smoke on the Water. It is the birthday of Roxy Music drummer Paul Thompson. Born in 1951, that makes him 75 years old today. So let's hear a classic Roxy Music piece. I don't think I need to name the title.

0: That is Herman Dune. I was turned on to Herman, maybe 15 years ago or so by a friend of mine in Lille, France. And I quickly became a fan and purchased two of his CDs. Maybe when I can substitute again for someone, I will play some more from that album, because it's just, he's great. And he's silly, and he's sometimes serious, very quirky. Herman Dune with 1, 2, 3, Apple Tree. My favorite band, Bell and Sebastian, gave us Me and the Major, and we celebrated the birthday of Roxy Music drummer Paul Thompson, who turned 75 years old by hearing Do the Strand. 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I'm Sally, and I'm here until 3 o'clock.
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0: I mentioned that last week I attended the Non-Convention, which is an annual gathering of non-commercial radio people who mostly program what we know as AAA music. It takes place at WXPN in Philadelphia at their World Cafe facility. And one of the things we do at the very last day at the end of the convention is we have something called the Music

meeting, and we get to hear 1 minute and 30 seconds of a new release, and we get to hear 15 of those songs, and we rank them from 1 to 10, but no fives allowed. This one, I rated a 9, which is pretty high for me. I keep those close to my heart. The artist's name is Caroline Rose, and the song came out yesterday. It's called Yip Yip Yow. Here's Caroline Rose, brand new music, only here on WMNF.

Watson Twins with 100 Miles from their album Holler. And we heard Linda Thorson with a song called Better Than Losing You. Now, those of you who were fans of the British TV series The Avengers may remember Linda Thorson playing the character Tara King. Now, true confessions here, which I think I've been doing the whole show, I'm definitely an Emma Peel person. She was like my role model. Mathematician, new martial arts, ballistics expert, wicked cool clothing, drove a Lotus, and was just knockout dead gorgeous. What more could a six-year-old girl want? We also heard a Canadian, Nathan Lahr, that's L-A-W-R, a song of his called Apocalypse Marshmallow, and new music from Caroline Rose. She has a single that came out yesterday that I heard at Noncom last week. It's called Yip Yip Yow, and I thought, man, for Caroline Rose, she's really punking out on that one. Well, I've got just about 10 minutes or so until I hand over the studios to NPR Headline News. And then Nancy C is here, and she will be with you from 3 to 6 hosting Traffic Jam. And I know she always has a great playlist ready to share with you. Back to Noncom, we heard a couple more tunes where we heard Just a Minute and 30 Seconds. The first one I gave a 10, the second one I gave an 8, and then I'll see how much time I have left for a couple more songs. But the first song we're going to hear that I gave a 10 is by Mike D. Some of you who are Beastie Boys fans may know him as a founding member. His new song is called Switch It Up, and then we're going to hear a new one that came out yesterday from favorites Low Cut Connie. Here's Mike D. This one's a little different.

That was new music from Low Cut Connie, single from a new album. The song is Can't Be Wrong, and it was released yesterday. Got to hear it in advance last week at the NAMM convention in Philadelphia, a gathering of non-commercial radio people. We also heard something new from Mike D. He was a founding member of the Beastie Boys. Heard that one as well, and it's called Switch Up. A little different for afternoon music here on WMNF Tampa. Nancy C. is here, and she'll be with you till 6 o'clock. I'm Sally. It's been fun being with you. Thanks for all your kind emails, texts, and phone calls. They do mean a lot. Sometimes we wonder if anybody's out there listening. I'm going to leave you with this song that you're hearing. It's by a group of people who call themselves Saint Germain and aptly titled So Flute.

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1: Shalom. Welcome to the Sunday Simcha. I'm Joy Katzen-Guthrie. This 17th of May, the first day of the Hebrew month of Sivan, Rosh Chodesh Sivan, a joyous new month to you, and enjoy the music.

A joyous Rosh Chodesh, Sivan, to you. Welcome to the Sunday Simcha. A joyous new month. We celebrated Yom Yerushalayim this past week. We are only days away from celebrating Shavuot, which means weeks marking the wheat harvest in Eretz Yisrael and the commemoration of the giving of Torah at Mount Sinai, which begins this Thursday evening at sunset, May 21st. And of course, I opened with Yerushalayim Shel Zahav, Jerusalem of gold, of copper, and of light. I am a violin, or I am an ancient harp. The word is the same. To the voice of your songs. That is the beloved expression of Naomi Shemer. And it was performed by Israeli-French musical artist Norit with French singer-songwriter Gregory Turpin. And my music today is both a celebration of Jerusalem and of Shavuot, which is traditionally observed with an all-night, or at least late-night, study session, something that was first observed by the ancient Kabbalists, the mystics of Tzfat, Israel. So following the Shavuot holiday meal, it's traditional to proceed to the synagogue for the evening service, followed by communal study through the evening. That is known as Tikkun Leil Shavuot. It is meant to open us for receiving the enlightenment of Torah and Talmud. And on Shavuot, we celebrate the land of Eretz Israel, a land of milk and honey. So foods containing milk are a favorite. Cheesecake, other sweets cooked with milk are often eaten. So here is a set to celebrate Shavuot, beginning with the Czechoslovakian brother-sister duo Ležík Hajdovský and Katarína Hajdovská-Tlusta, with their adaptation of a folk song from Israel that celebrates Torah, Sisu v'Simchu, rejoice, be joyous, and honor Torah.

0: 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This is the Sunday Simcha. I'm Joy Katzen Guthrie. Two contemporary Jewish bluegrass ensembles, Jacob's Ladder closing the set, Nefesh Mountain before it. Both bands tour internationally. We heard Od Yishama again. There will be heard the voice of joy and gladness. That was from the debut album of Jacob's Ladder, the album titled Beit El, which weaves folk, bluegrass, rock, and cantorial traditions. And Nefesh Mountain is the innovative progressive Jewgrass ensemble. And they presented Esa Enai, I Will Lift My Eyes to the Mountains, From Which Comes My Help. That is from their self-titled debut CD, a fitting song for Shavuot, which celebrates the giving of Torah at Mount Sinai. And Israeli vocalist Ilana Rovina was live in concert in 1970 with Yevav Rechecha, contemporary Israeli adaptation of words from the priestly blessing, May God Bless and Keep You. And the set opened with the Czechoslovakian brother-sister duo Leji Kajdovsky and Katarina Hajdovska Tlusta with their adaptation of a beloved folk song from early Israel, Sisu V'Simchu, Rejoice, Be Joyous, and Honor Torah.
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0: And we continue with the music. Shavuot is one of the three harvest festivals of Judaism. In gratitude for the land of Israel, for the harvest, for Torah, it is known by several names. Chag HaShavuot, the Festival of Weeks, which marks the change of seasons and the 7 weeks that connect Passover to Shavuot. The Festival of Reaping, which marks the beginning of the wheat harvest and the closing of the barley harvest. Chag HaBikurim, the Festival of Fruits, which refers to the offering of the first fruits that farmers brought to the Temple of Jerusalem in early summer, a ritual from ancient times that included each individual's accounting of good fortune, stretching back generations of the family line all the way to the beginnings of the Jewish people. So on Shavuot, we remember our roots, Shorashim, the roots of our food, the roots of our harvest, our people, the roots of our blessing, God. And Shavuot is also known as Chag Matan Torah, the festival marking the giving of Torah on Mount Sinai. So here are performances of early songs of Israel hearkening to ancient rituals, beginning with Mama Africa, Miriam Makeba, in a recording from 1964, Shibboleth, head of grain in the field, bowed in the wind from the great weight of its seed. Arise and look, the tall grain has ripened in the meadows, and it is time to begin the harvest.

0: Ezer, hi.
1: Songs of Shavuot from the early state of Israel. The set open with Mama Africa, the legendary South African singer and activist Miriam Makeba with Shibolet. Shibolet. It was composed by Mati Diahu Shelem, and it means head of the grain in the field. The tall grain has ripened. A pure field of barley brings an abundance of blessing. It is time to begin the harvest and the holiday for the standing grain. This is one of several Israeli and traditional Jewish songs that Miriam Makeba recorded in the 1960s. It was followed by the Israeli vocalist Osnat Paz, who enjoyed many hits in the 60s through the early 80s on Israeli radio. It was recorded in 1967, Salenu Al Tafenu, our filled baskets are on our shoulders, crowns of blooms on our heads. From every corner of the land we come, bringing the first fruits. From Yehuda and the Shomron to the valley and the Galilee, make way for us. Our vineyards and vegetable beds have produced figs, apples, grapes, and almonds. And how beautiful is our procession. That traditional Shavuot song was composed by Levin Kepnis and Yedidia Admon. And the set closed with 1957's recording by Yaffa Yarkoni, Shir HaSadeh, Song of the Field. It's also called Al Sadenu, Over Our Field. And it was composed by Avraham Shlomo Amiel and David Zahavi in 1950. Evening descends over our field, darkness enshrouds our plowed garden, and in the soft furrow of the sprout, the grain begins to grow. Who will protect the grain? Who will guard the bread? The wing of the night serves as a watch for morning. Sleep, plowed field. The day will come when the hard work of our hands will yield abundance with blessing from above. The head of grain will become a sea of gold, a bustling wave on harvest day, a river of gold in the embrace of evening until the sickle waves with song. We are commercial-free, listener-supported WMNF. 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We begin 46 years of broadcast on this station next month. I'm Joy Katzen-Guthrie, and if you love this program, please support us during our summer fun drive program on June 7th. 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Now, the Israeli percussionist and composer Zohar Fresco. He's known as the pioneer of the Tuf Miriam, the ancient frame drum that originated in the Middle East over 3,000 years ago. He describes this composition, which is titled Shavuot, as having been inspired by the custom of Tikkun Leil Shavuot, the all-night study during the festival of Shavuot. And this piece is composed in seven pulses that are

Israeli percussionist composer Zoha Fresco, his composition Shavuot, two performances, the first from his solo CD titled Tuf Miriam, a second performance as well featuring him with Polish jazz pianist Leszek Moster and Swedish jazz bassist composer Lars Danielsson. And my final set begins with Israeli vocalist Adi Avrahami with producer arranger Kobi Paz. The performances Shuvi Bat Yerushalayim, Return Daughter of Jerusalem. It was created for Jerusalem Day 2016 on the 10th anniversary of its original recording artist, Shoshana Damari, the Yemeni Israeli internationally famed vocalist. And she was still recording at the time of her death in 2006 at the age of 82. Shuvi Bat Yerushalayim.

And that was Israeli composer-vocalist Daniel Saadon. His ancestry is Tunisian, and his 2018 original setting of Hatikva. Before it, Israeli acoustic artist Tal Menachem with Shemot HaTzadikim, the names of the righteous, the names of those from the Bible and the Talmud who are righteous sages. And the set opened with Adi Avrahami with producer Kobi Paz, Shuvi Bat Yerushalayim, Return Daughter of Jerusalem. I'm Joy Katzen-Guthrie, and it has been a joy, literally and figuratively, to bring you the Sunday Simcha today and always. You are always welcome to send me requests and suggestions and comments to sundaysimcha@gmail.com. Mango Groove is next with your host, Harry, after NPR News. Chag Shavuot Sameach, a sweet and inspirational Shavuot. This is WMNF Tampa.

And there you have it. Soul to Sunrise with Giovanni. 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This is WMNF Tampa. I'm Dr. H. Good morning. Good morning.

sound of blackness. I believe in the power. Every minute, every hour, and I will never doubt. Good morning, good morning. 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

Smoky Norford, I know the Lord will make a way. Some kind of way. Good morning, as we recognize this is May, Foster Care Awareness Month, Mental Health Awareness Month, Lupus Awareness, Skin Cancer Awareness, and Asian American Heritage Awareness Month. So let's keep it live right here. And let's keep it moving up, up, up. For I will look to the hills from which cometh my help, and all of my help comes from the Lord. I will bless the Lord at all times. His praise shall continually be in my mouth. Anita Wilson, Jesus will.

those that are sick, those that are struggling. For those that are standing in need of prayer, struggling, sick, standing in the need of prayer. He is God, and there is nobody, nobody like him.

that you know not of. Father, in the name of Jesus, have your way tonight. Walk up and down the aisles, Lord. Walk up and down the pews, Father, and reach that person that is crying out to you. Father, I release it tonight. I release a cry in the bellies of the saints. I release an anointing for them to get a breakthrough that is deeper than they've had in a very long time. Lord, put a cry in the belly. Put a cry in the soul. God, you are the Ancient of Days. You are the Creator of heaven and earth. And we look unto you. You're the author and the finisher of our faith. We call out to you, God, for the heavens declare your glory, that you are a holy God. We call on a holy God tonight. There's nothing too hard for you, nothing too difficult for you, nothing that you can't fix. So right now, God, we reach up in the spirit realm, and every person under the sound of my voice, we go into the cry that is found in the book of Psalm, for the righteous cry, and the Lord hears them and delivers them out of all of their troubles. The righteous cry, and the Lord hears them and delivers them out of all of their trouble. God, I loose a cry in the bellies of the people of God. Let them cry. Oh God, let the men of God cry out. Let the women of God cry out. Let the singers cry out. Oh yeah, no, Shanda. Let the ones that are standing in the need of a breakthrough, let them cry out tonight. Lord, get in their vocal cords and let them cry until they feel their deliverance. Lord, we thank you that their deliverance is locked up in their cry. Oh God, let the mothers of Zion, let them cry. Let the daughters of Zion, let them travail. Lord, I hear travail in the bellies of the women of God. Let the travail come forth. For when Zion travails, she brought forth her children. Right now, God, we need your help. We need your power. We need your anointing. We need your strength. Have your way, Lord. Have your way, God. Have your way, Lord. Let the mothers in Zion, let them travail. Let the young women, let them cry between the porch and the altar. Let the young men, let them use their strength to call on your name. In the name of the Lord, I hear it from the front and I hear it in the back. I need to hear the people of God. Throw your head back and travail in the Holy Ghost. In the name of Jesus. Somebody cry, Jesus. Jesus, thou son of David, thou seed of Abraham. Jesus, thou rose of Sharon. Jesus, lily of the valley, bright and morning star. I wish I could hear the people in Indiana at the New Zion Church. Come on and cry. I need to hear the real people that's been through the trial, that's been through the test, that's been through the storm, that's been through the rain. Let me hear the righteous of God. Come on, call his name. Jesus, Jesus, the name of the Lord is a strong tower where the righteous run into it and they are safe. Throw your voice, throw it like an arrow. Throw your voice, throw it like an arrow and cry, Jesus. Come on, cry, Jesus. Rock in a weary land, shelter in the time of storm. We cry for the married couples. We cry for the family. Bring the family together. Look on the husbands. Look on the wives. Bless the children. Come on, saints. Let's reach up in the spirit realm and cry like a woman in labor. I need some travailing women that know what I'm talking about. I need about five travailing women to step out in
the aisle and just help me cry. I need some men of God that's got power in the Holy Ghost to lift your voice up and begin to cry out. We cry for the single women. We cry for women that desire companionship, that desire to have children, that desire to have families. Lord, raise up men of God, for it is their job to find the single women. Lord, we cry out for those women of God that feel like giving up. God, help them to hold fast. Help them to hold on. Help them to stand on your word. Help them to wait on the Lord and be of good courage. And you promise to strengthen their heart. Are there any single women in the room tonight? Let me

to bury her only son. And Jesus put his hand on the casket, and that boy came back to life again. Because there's something about that name. But I don't have to go back to Cana of Galilee. I don't have to go to that woman of Nain. I don't have to go to that crowd where that woman with an issue of blood. I don't have to get in that crowd where there was only two fish and five loaves. There's somebody in this crowd this morning who knew that Jesus

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B, he's the brightness of the Father's glory. C, he's the chief cornerstone. D, he's the dayspring of Israel, the desire of all nations. E, he's the everlasting Father, our Emmanuel. F, he's the faithful witness. He's the first fruits of the resurrection. G, he is the gift of God and the giver of eternal life. H, he is our hope, the horn of our salvation. He is our high priest. I, he is immortal, invisible, the great I am. J, he is our judge. K, he is our King of Kings. L, he is a Lamb of God, our lawgiver. He is the living stone. M, he is our Messiah, our mediator, our messenger, and our master. N, he is a noble Nazarene carpenter. O, he is the offspring of David, the only begotten of the Father, omnipotent and omnipresent. P, he is the Prince of Peace and our potentate. R, he is the root of Jesse, the rose of Sharon, the resurrection and the life. S, he is the seed of the woman and our sinless sacrifice. T, he is our tabernacle and our tree of life. W, he is our witness, our way and the wisdom of God. I've just about run out of alphabets, so I'm just gonna call him Jesus. My mother's Jesus. My grandmother's Jesus. My father's Jesus. Your Jesus, my Jesus. Is there anybody here who knows him for yourself? If you're not ashamed to testify, if he's opened doors for you, if you don't mind being a witness for him, why don't you grab somebody? Tell him I just call him Jesus. I know he's the day spring. I know he's a rock in a weary land. I know he's a shelter in a time of storm. I know he's the way, truth, and the life. But I just call him Jesus. Jesus, early in the morning. Jesus, late in the midnight hour. There's power in the name. Shake somebody's hand and ask him or her, have you met this Jesus? Have you found this Jesus? Let me introduce him to you. He's a rock in a weary land. He's a shelter in a time of storm. He's a friend when you're friendless, bread when you're hungry, water when you're thirsty. Y'all know him, don't you? Have you tried him? And he all right. And he all right. Won't he save you? Won't he keep you? Won't he wash you? Won't he deliver you? Won't he redeem you? Won't he pick you up? Won't he turn you around? Won't he place your feet on solid ground? Jesus, Jesus, Jesus, Jesus. I love to call it Jesus, Jesus. Come on, help me call it Jesus, Jesus, Jesus. He died, didn't he die? But bright early Sunday morning, Jesus came out of the grave. I'm

0: That's what we need today, power. 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
0: Yes, we will be having another membership drive in June. 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One more thing, Kingdom Call Global Unity Festival will take place May 23rd and June 6th. Calling all worship leaders, psalmists, praise dancers, performers to join two powerful days down at the Waterworks in Tampa. I have more information coming your way very soon. It's 7 a.m. You are listening to WMNF Tampa. I'm Dr. H. Good morning.

the psalmist David said, I look to the hills from whence cometh my help. My help cometh from the Lord, which made heaven and earth. He will not suffer thy foot to be moved. He that keepeth thee will not slumber. That's good news. That's good news. Behold, he that keepeth Israel shall neither slumber nor sleep. That's good news. Talking about good news, the Lord is thy keeper. The Lord is thy shade upon thy right hand. The sun shall not smite thee by day, nor the moon by night. The Lord shall preserve thee from all evil. He shall preserve thy soul. He'll preserve thy going and thy coming from this time forth and forevermore. The sovereign God. Good morning, good morning. The best in gospel music every Sunday morning right here. The Evidences of Christ-led programming. Dr. H, good morning.

1993, Mississippi Mass Choir. I remember this song so well. Going through a really rough patch in my life when my mom was diagnosed and dying of breast cancer. And I would put this on and just say, hold on. God has never forsaken, never forgotten. And maybe the healing wasn't on this side. But because of my help, all of my help cometh from the Lord. Healed on the other side. No more suffering, no more pain, no more chemo. You can get through anything, my brothers and sisters. If you keep walking, putting one foot in front of the other, you'll walk your way out of it. I'm Dr. H here this morning, bringing you the very best in gospel music in Romans 5, 8 and 5, 8 and 28. And we know that all things work together for the good of them that love God. Don't you ever give up.

0: You just gotta hold on and don't give up. Don't dare give up. Don't dare give in. And I've got a guest here this morning, Minister Danaya Dorsey. She calls herself, kind of took me back when she said Little Orphan Ashley. And I was like, okay, all right. But this is Foster Care Awareness Month. And just a little bit about Minister Dorsey. She's a four-time publisher, author, humanitarian, director of ULOC of Tampa, founder and CEO of Social Conscious Kids, foster care survivor, and national advocate leader. And serving over 1,500 families monthly through her nonprofit. Good morning to you.
1: Good morning, Dr. Hauser. Thank you so much for having me. It's such a privilege this morning.
0: All right, so let's get right into it. We have a few moments, and I thank you for coming by and sharing with us during Foster Care Awareness Month. If you can just give us about a 30-second, 60-second about you and your life story.
1: Yes, so I am a two-time orphan, NICU survivor, as well as foster care survivor. While my mother was pregnant with me, she had ovarian cancer. I actually hid the tumor, and I was born 3 months premature. And a year later, at the age of 34, my mother passed away from ovarian cancer. And 5 months after that, my father passed away from a heart attack. So I was actually placed into the foster care system at 15 months old. And denied opportunities for adoption, given that I am biracial, my mother being Italian and my father being Black. And let me tell you how God has hand over my life. He sent me my father, Saunders Dorsey, who was a victim of one of the worst gun violence massacres of Detroit, called Detroit's 9/11. And they said, there's this little girl, she looks just like Annie in the mountains. And he came up and took one look at me and wrote a check, a five-figure check, and saved me from the foster care system. So I say all that to say, never underestimate your power to change one person's whole life trajectory. And he was that person for me. He's been in a wheelchair since he was 29, so 44 years ago. And just such a blessing in my life to have a father that was a leader and really taught me my business etiquette, in which I'm able to do everything that I'm doing now, which is to pay it forward. I understand that 70% of children enter the foster care system due to poverty. And so I have such an obligation to bridge that gap. And so through ULOC of Tampa, as well as our nonprofit Socially Conscious Kids, which is for not only foster kids, but at-risk youth as well. But representation, especially for minorities, is so important. I grew up looking for a little me, and there wasn't. So to be the representation for little Black and brown children is so important to me.
0: And as you stated, it is such a challenge for Black and brown children that are in foster care, for they're the first ones put in and the last ones to be adopted or fostered.
1: Absolutely correct. Absolutely.
0: Yeah. So what would your message be to our listeners this morning in helping children through such a tumultuous avenue in life?
1: Yes. So with Florida being third in the nation for the most foster kids, and actually us being right here in Hillsborough, Pinellas, these children just want love that are in the system. Whether that's volunteering, whether that's, you know, spending a little time with them, or maybe even donating to them, or just even something as simple as just going out for dinner. Majority of these children have never had a birthday or celebration. So any bit of time spent with them, or if you are able to donate to local organizations, I highly recommend. It's so rewarding. The children are our future. And Dr. Hauser, we talked about this before, that we just cannot overlook God's orphans. You know, there's Bible scriptures that say this. You know, they are God's children, and they all are deserving of love.
0: And can you give our listeners a way of maybe perhaps someone heart maybe been touched this morning to contact you or your organization that they may have an opportunity to, and I'm sure you do background checks and all that because we can't get into that part this morning, but we have such a high trafficking in this area, sex trafficking in this area of children. So
1: absolutely,
0: background checks are
1: mandatory.
0: Mandatory.
1: Yes, ma'am.
0: Out of doubt. How would they get in touch with you?
1: Yes. So ULAC of Tampa, which stands for Unique Ladies of Character. So ulacoftampa.org or my email, ashley@littleorphanashley.com.
0: Can you repeat that?
1: Yes. Ashley, A-S-H-L-E-Y. Ashley@littleorphanashley.com and ULOC of Tampa, ULOC of Tampa.org.
0: Well, I know you drove all the way from Venice, Florida to get here this morning. And thank you so, so much for coming and sharing on the Gospel Classic Hour. We are certainly hopeful that someone somewhere would be touched to foster a child. Anything else finally you would like to say?
1: Yes, just be vigilant. Dr. House, as you just mentioned, the human trafficking, they go hand in hand with foster care. Florida's number three in the nation for human trafficking and foster care among kids. So definitely pay attention to your surroundings as well as the youth as well. Put the phones down, pay attention. Because this is going on broad daylight. It does not discriminate men, women, children. We all must be vigilant for ourselves and each other.
0: Well, thank you so much. And I do appreciate you coming. And we'll have more in a couple of weeks to talk about as well.
1: Absolutely. Thank you so much.
0: God bless. Thank you.

0: When I walked into the House floor last Thursday, it was 2026, and when I walked off the House floor, it was pre-1965. Just yesterday, I received a letter from the Speaker of the House of Tennessee, removing me from every committee that I serve on as a member. And not just me, but every black elected official in Tennessee has now been removed from their committees. This is what we mean when we're facing a new system of Jim Crow inequality.
1: Donald Trump and Republicans know their agenda is unpopular. Their skyrocketing prices are unpopular. Their party is unpopular. They are rigging the maps and blatantly racially discriminating and gerrymandering.
2: What happens in moments like these, when our rights are stripped from us, that we don't back down, we fight harder.
3: When courts weaken voting rights, it becomes our responsibility to fight even harder to protect every person's freedom to vote and to have their voice heard.
0: We are facing real forces that are very intent on being enemies of multiracial democracy. This is not political tit for tat. This is racial retaliation. Whether they wear white sheets or black robes in the Supreme Court, we must call out white supremacist terror. Whether they wear suits and have titles, and do it in the nice demeanor of decorum. What is happening is policy violence. And so the speaker kicked me off my...
4: Anybody who has to cheat to win is a sucker. I'm gonna say it again. Anybody who got to cheat to win is a sucker. And you continue to do this because you don't have a better vision. You don't have a better plan. You are your ancestors' children and grandchildren. Thieves, robbers, liars, consistently, because you'll go to church on Sunday, tell the Lord you love him, pray, but you ain't praying out of the same Bible I'm praying out of, can't be. Isaiah 1 and 17.
5: Are you directing this to us?
4: I am.
5: Okay, I'm asking that you don't directly. No, I'm asking that we don't be called names. I'm asking.
4: I didn't call you a name. What did I call you?
5: Liars.
4: Do you lie? All men lie. The Bible says that.
5: Senator Carter, briefly.
4: Mr.
6: Talking to some seminary students last night, and they asked me to capsulize what's happening in Birmingham. And I informed them that the lynching tree is now the legislative chamber. That Jim Crow is now bathed in legal language. That white supremacy is sitting up here wearing Alabama pins. That democracy is once again

0: विश्व ये है।
1: The question becomes, Dr. H, how can you present we will win when all of the propaganda and rhetoric exists in this country against black and brown and even women?
2: God will.
1: How do you say God will provide? I believe the Bible, Proverbs 3, 5, and 6, trust in the Lord with all your heart and lean not to your own understanding, but in all of your ways, even through the propaganda, even through the racism and classism and sexism and all the other isms,
2: God will.
1: Lean not to your own understanding, but trust God through it all.
2: He'll stand by.
1: This is oldie but goodie. From the Jesus Will Never Say No Florida Mass Choir.

I want to say, send out a shout to all the high school graduates, all of the college graduates. Perhaps you graduated with your BSBA or MSMA or your doctorate. Congratulations to you, and know that God will provide. And maybe on next Sunday, maybe next Sunday, I'm going to have you call in. Give me some names, and I'll call out the names of those that you know finished and walked across that stage.

to verse 16. And you'll find these words written. After this, Job lived. After this lived Job 140 years. After all of those trials and tribulations, after all of the suffering, after all of the heartache and the heartbreak, the Bible puts it this way, after this. Somebody's gonna get that on your way home. It happened after this. Oh, brothers and sisters, can I tell you something? Somebody's dealing with a this right now in your life. In this season in your life, you're dealing with a time of adversity. You're dealing with a this that's painful, a this that's heartbreaking, a this that makes you cry late over in the midnight hour. You know, before you leave this world, everybody will have a this. But oh, if I could talk to Job, I believe Job would tell me and you, don't scratch him off because of the this that he was enduring. For the record tells us some blessings fell on it. Some miracles occurred. God opened some locked doors after this. Now, if you're dealing with a this, the Lord wants me to tell you, keep trusting. Keep trusting. Trusting in God will take you through your this. Trusting in God will bring you through your this. Trusting in God will enable you to step out of your this. And after this, Job got some miracles that he never had before. After this, somebody holler, after this. That's what I should have entitled the sermon. After this. Oh, brothers and sisters, is there anybody here who knows that you've been through some things that some people thought would destroy you? But here you are, still here. After this, can I get a witness here? Oh, brothers and sisters, if you don't mind, will you just lean over and shake somebody's hand beside you and tell them, I'm dealing with some things right now. There are some

0: Can I get a witness? But as I leave you here, you need to see yourself. Operating after this, you need to see yourself. Have mercy, Lord. Walking in the blessings of God. After this, can I get a witness? So as I leave you, if you don't mind, and if you know it applies to you, will you turn to one more person and shake their hand? Now, if you're gonna do it like you don't mean it, keep your hand to yourself. But if you're going to shake their hand, shake it with faith and tell them, God is not through with me yet. God is going to open some doors. God is going to make some ways. God is going to hear my cry. God is going to pour out favor. And it's all coming after this. But the thing is, I got to make it. I got to make it. I got to get out of this. I got to hold on until I can make it and get out of this. But after this, everything, everything will be all right. Somebody help me. Praise him for your after this. Somebody help me praise him for your after this. Tell somebody, you see me right now, but you need to see me after this. You see me right now, but you need to see me after this. You think I'm shouting now? You need to see me.
1: Come on, everybody, sing it.

coming up after NPR News. Sunday Form with Mabili and Walt. I've got to get out of here and make room for them. But now to him who's able to keep you from falling and to present you faultless before the presence of his glory with exceeding joy. To the only wise God, our Savior, be glory and majesty, dominion and power both now and forever. Thank you so much for joining me on this morning. And I'll be back on next Sunday. If the Lord says the same, enjoy your day. Go to some place of your choosing to worship. It's 8 a.m. You're listening to WMNF Tampa.

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0: Now, if I could talk to my brethren tonight. Let me hear from my brethren. Now, I see a very good, lucky bunch of men here tonight that are lucky enough to have some very attractive, obviously very intelligent women on their arm, dancing with them, hanging out. Yeah. Now, I think you need to look at that good woman right now. Make her feel like she's the only person in this room. That's right, ladies. Don't make him work too hard. Turn around, face him. Make it easier for him. That's right. Look deep into those eyes and give him that look that made him fall in love with you that first time you kissed. You remember that night. Every woman remembers that night. A lot of men remember that night. I remember that night. We were in her apartment at Community College. We were listening to James Taylor on the stereo. I can even tell you the song, The Secret of Life. The secret of life is in joy and the passage of time. You know the song. That's what was playing on the turntable 26 years ago. Vinyl, baby. Vinyl, baby. Now, I was leaning on one arm, my elbow getting kind of tired, but she was right there, and I didn't want to leave the close proximity of her presence. My hand was falling asleep. I was getting nerve damage in my entire right side, but I didn't care because I was there with the woman I loved. And there I was, my left arm trembling. And I just leaned over, ever hopeful. You know that moment? Maybe she'll turn her face away. Maybe she will reject my advance of love. Your heart starts to beat. Not like that. But the closer I leaned in, the closer she leaned in, and I knew it was going to happen, and it was a beautiful moment. Maybe the most beautiful moment up to that point ever in my young life. And my soul wanted to leap out of my body and dance, dance, dance. But I didn't. I kept my cool. Our lips met. Sparks flew. My heart started to beat faster, and I knew this was the one for me. This was the one for me. Polly Esther McLean. Join me in matrimony 26 years ago this month, July 28th. And some days it seems a lot longer than that for her. Alrighty, you learned how to use that camera. Good for you, honey. Now, I want you to look that good woman in the eyes. Now, come on, both eyes. If you got one eye that wanders a little bit, come on, work with me now. Focus. There you go. Look at her now. Tell her those three words that mean so much. Not I love you. That doesn't work so well anymore. I'm married up. Tell her. Go ahead. I'm married up. Tell her there. Now, if you are yet single, you may find the person of your dreams right here. We bring people together now. Trailer Park Troubadour concerts have brought people together. Oh yeah, all this good mojo, are you kidding me? How can it not happen? Feel this positive energy here tonight. That's right. Now, so then all you have to do is sing out loud and proud using the future tense, I will marry up. Because if you're a man here tonight, it is pretty likely that you will marry up. Men always do. Give me an amen, my brethren. Now, that's what I'm talking about. So look her in the eyes now and sing along with us. Here we go. I'm married up. Tell her. Come on. I'm married up.
1: Married up.
0: Ladies, your turn. You married up. Tell him. Tell him now. You married up. That's right.

0: Thank you. That was a debut of that song as far as playing it live. I don't think we've ever done that one before. So, thanks a lot. Well, interesting story about this next song. this is a new one, unrecorded, and actually not played by this band, but not played. I kind of sent it to him as a YouTube video last night.
1: So it's still a virtual song.
0: It's still a virtual song. I have never played it live. It sounded pretty good in my bedroom, and this is the last song, so we'll see what happens. This song is called Slow Way.

0: you all. Thank you all very much. Jimmy Griswold, TC Carr. My name is Greg Polis. Rob McDowell on the bass. Mr. Dave Reinhardt on the drums. Tim Heading on the keyboards. Thank you all very much.
1: Are we ready?
2: Yep.

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1: There's more pretty girls than one.

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1: Thanks, y'all.
2: That was weird. Did it just cut out or something? My guitar? Can you maybe give me a little bit in the monitor just in case that happens? That's fine. Got a little technical difficulty. This next song is called Drift. We were supposed to go right into it, but we'll start it now.

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1: Thank you.
0: All right, we got one more for you. This is a salvation song.
2: Thank y'all.

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0: 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Two shows, two breaks.
1: Yeah, I do.
2: Yeah.
1: All right.

0: We played a show last night. I broke a string. We played a show today. Broke a string. So we're from Gainesville, Florida. We've come down to Tampa a couple times. We like it down here. Y'all like us too, so we like that. I like people that give me nice guitars. Here's a nice guitar. All right, I'll play it. Here's really nice gear to play on. Okay, we'll do that too. You mean I get to drive my Volvo down here? Oh yeah, I drove my wife's car. So this next song's a newer song. Most of you probably haven't heard it. Is that coming through? I don't know how to turn this thing up. Can you turn that up for me? You are a god among men.
1: We also have some shirts and CDs for sale back there under the raffle
0: new
1: banner.
0: Ones, too. Brand new. Hot off the rack. If you like Sriracha, you'll like our shirts.
2: That song's called Red Chevy Pickup with Lights On Behind Skippers. I know it's an awkward song title. Again, that song's called Red Chevy Pickup with Lights On Behind Skippers. We're thinking about shortening it to Red Chevy Pickup. I don't know. Here we go.

0: Is that a cool?
1: Eric Merrill, everyone, from the Western Star.

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Thank you so much. Thank you. Thank you.

0: 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Let's do it right now.
1: Again, we appreciate you all coming out and supporting the blues. It means so much to us, the blues community. 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
2: Thanks, Ken. All right. You know, Ken said probably what I want to say, too. Thanks to everyone for coming out. Thanks for supporting community radio, the Blues Society, Skippers. It's kind of a four-way street with the fans and all three of those entities to keep the blues alive here, and I think we've done a pretty good job. A couple of dates you want to remember. June the 6th is the 12th anniversary of the Suncoast Blues Society, and the legendary Hubert Sumlin will be here. Yeah, absolutely. You know, when Clapton, when people look at Clapton and say how great of a guitar player is, he shakes his head and he points to Hubert and he says, "That's the man." So plan on being here June the 6th. We were just listening to some Eric Lindell. He'll be back here June the 12th. Tinsley's coming. Jimmy Thackeray's coming. Check out all the things here at Skippers because we all keep the blues alive. All right, Damon, let's get ready here, Buckaroo. Glad you're all here to see Damon because he is getting ready to hit the road. You know, our young puppy has done good. And Damon is starting to get the national and international acclaim that we all thought he would. I mean, he's such a talented guy. He's constantly learning, constantly trying something new. We're all just very proud of him. We couldn't be more proud of Blind Pig recording artist Damon Fowler.
3: Next Saturday, you better wear your sneakers because your feet are going to hurt after this one. Okay. This is Belinda. And I'm Amy Freeman. I'm the chair of the volunteer committee of WMNF. And hecklers, throw them out. Avid Cajun Zydeco freaks here. We're ready for you, right? Okay! Get it on! All right. Micah Doucet and his band, all from Lafayette Parish, which was not flooded out, luckily for them. We're really happy for anybody from Louisiana to come here and give us their Cajun Zydeco. So get on those dancing shoes and ready to two-step, waltz, and Zydeco. Okay, Michael Duchesne and Beau Soleil.
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3: No, I do.
5: Well, good evening. I don't have to ask how y'all doing, because y'all doing mighty good. We're going to play some warm up music. Warm. I don't know why we play here only when it's cold, you know? This is Florida, right? Just wanted to make sure.

0: Here's a song. Here's a song my brother David wrote. It never bothers me for someone to call me David, because that way I only have to work half as much. And he works twice too much, so I don't have to work at all. So we fixed this song up for him.
1: This one's called Talking Bush.

0: We do one more? Is that okay? You know what? It's midnight, so that means happy birthday to you. Happy birthday to you. Happy birthday, dear Joshua. And you too, Joellen. You too.
1: Happy birthday to you as well.
2: Happy birthday to Joshua and Joellen. We forgot to throw that in there. Come on.
0: So, we're very happy and honored to be the last band on the night this evening, and it's been incredible that you guys have stuck around the entire night. And it's been a great day of music, right? Like, holy shit.
3: I need a towel up here. Steve's our buddy, gonna help us out.
4: Oh, look here.
3: Wow, it just came from nowhere. It just fell from the skies, glory be.
4: Oh, it's yours?
3: I'm sharing a towel with our roadie. I don't know how safe that is. No, these the stage guys. Just give it up for everybody to put this thing together, and you know, this really is a cool thing to be a part of, and we're grateful to be asked to be a part of it. Okay, this next song was written during a one-sided relationship I was in some years ago. Well, it's real funny till you're in one, okay? I'm real happy for you and everything, but, you know, we both thought the world of her. And neither one of us cared about me all that much, as it turned out. And so I thought I would write the song to sort of exorcise some demons, and because I knew some things had to change when I was in a car accident and her life passed before my eyes. That's codependency right there. And any therapist will tell you that some changes have to be made. So I sat down with a pen and paper and I wrote this true story. This is a true story, or at least it could be.
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0: We totally appreciate it. This has been an awesome day of music. We've got to see a lot of our really good friends play this afternoon, and we're still here to talk about it. So that's pretty awesome. We're gonna play

Yeah.

0: That song's called Red Chevy Pickup with Lights On behind Skippers. I know it's an awkward song title. Again, that song's called Red Chevy Pickup with Lights On behind Skippers. We're thinking about shortening it to Red Chevy Pickup. I don't know. Here we go.
1: Thank you. This is a scary song. Is there any way to dim the lights a little bit? Sean's gonna do it, man. Give Sean and Josh, our sound guys, some love tonight, making us sound good. Give it up.

0: Thanks a lot.
1: Thank you. This song here is another new one. And this one, Chuck and I were thinking about all the people. Actually, we wanted to write this. The inspiration for this was a gentleman by the name of Jeffrey Lee Pierce, who was in a band called the Gun Club that we knew back in the day. And then we started thinking about all the friends that we've had who passed on. In San Francisco, the scene was very much infected by drugs. And a lot of the guys who I started playing out with are no longer around. And so I thought about all those people. And then all the people like Jerry Nolan, Johnny Thunders, all the ones that we've lost along the way. So that's what this song is about. It's called Sister Lost Soul. As soon as I get tuned up.

I didn't introduce us before. We're the 9 Volts from Cape Canaveral. Thank you guys for coming out. This next one's called Tube Driven Medicine.

0: Everybody hear my bike go by on that song? Yeah. It's a little early that she said my name at the end, but that's okay. It counts. Feels good to be back in Florida. I used to live down here, and it's fall in the rest of the country. It started, so we're sweating.
1: Hans graduated from the University of Miami, everyone.
0: Actually glad to have a college friend here tonight, Joy, who lives in the area. And Adrian's family is here, and Eric Platz's parents are here tonight, so it's a very special show.
2: And Kyle and I are very lonely.
0: But you have each other.
1: Yeah, they never even came out of their hotel room today. Just kidding.
3: She's saying that we're gay.
2: Yeah. What she meant to say is that we were gay.
1: Woo, gay! I'm not, but it's cool if you are. But my boyfriend won't let me be gay. Hey, wait, hold on. I just gotta tell him. This is the title track off our record, The Art of Virtue, everybody. Okay? No, it's okay, because Ben Franklin was bawdy, and he had a ribald sense of humor, and he would have laughed at that. And we in a search for a personal understanding of where we arrived at the collective definition of virtue, I went back and somehow, through serendipity, was really led to Benjamin Franklin's writings. And he is an incredible person. You know, can you imagine a man who invented bifocals not copyrighting that? Not patenting that? Same thing, isn't it? No? Okay. Well, anyhow, he really believed that the most noble question one can ask is, what good may I do? And so, if you get our CD and you look at this virtue booklet, I hope you'll go, and that will inspire you to look through his other writings, because he kind of gives you a practical application to improving your character on a daily basis. And it doesn't have to be a boring thing. It's actually very exciting, and you can make small steps towards, I don't know what, frugality, or I don't know.
2: Yeah.
1: In moderation.
2: But the fun part is getting to a point where you have to do all the work to get better.
1: What does that mean? Because
2: well, you can't improve if you're already perfectly moderate.
1: Oh, I see. Exactly. Okay. Right. Well, that's precisely it. Exactly. Awesome. Okay.
4: It's a new one.
5: This song is for Miss Georgia.
4: Thank you guys for hanging in there with us. We got two more for you. You guys ready?
6: Where's that heart? Where's that heart?
4: We're gonna do one more for you, and then Blackfinger's gonna come out. It's been great. Thank you so much, everybody, for coming out tonight at the 5th Annual Americana Fest. That's right. Hey, it's Josh. I know this guy. He's crazy. Watch out for him. He's got fiddle and stuff. It's nuts. Anyway, I need a beer, you know? Can you tell? Anyway, we're going to end it off a little old song by Jimmy Reed, I believe. Am I right, Mark?
7: Jimmy Reed?
4: It's Jimmy Reed. Aerosmith did it. That's how I heard it.

0: Bedroom.
1: Auntie, you said upstairs.
2: Oh, I'm sorry. Yeah, this is a trailer. Sorry, my bad. You're back there in the bedroom.

those Estevan tapes are really paying off. That was tape number 5. Get to know your equipment. Anyway.

0: Oh, man.
1: Thank you. And I'm sorry if that was a little soapboxy before, but I feel like it's like weird, this weird fear thing has come over, at least me, in the past few years, and just where you feel like you can't say what you think, and yet we're in a democracy, and it's all about free speech. And so I just felt that show today really inspired me to just... Well, this next song is one that is not on any of our records. It's a brand new one. It was inspired by a very long traffic jam on the George Washington Bridge in New York City, and 3 hours at a standstill. And
2: again, we appreciate you all coming out and supporting the blues. It means so much to us, the blues community. So it's just thumbs up to all of you for coming out and supporting the blues, supporting WMNF. Before we start, I want to introduce again from the Tuesday Blues Show at WMNF 88.5, Larry Lisk.
3: Thanks, Ken. All right. You know, Ken said probably what I want to say, too. Thanks to everyone for coming out. Thanks for supporting community radio, the Blues Society, Skippers. It's kind of a four-way street with the fans and all three of those entities to keep the blues alive here, and I think we've done a pretty good job. A couple of dates you want to remember. June the 6th is the 12th anniversary of the Suncoast Blues Society, and the legendary Hubert Sumlin will be here. Yeah, absolutely. You know, when Clapton... When people look at Clapton and say how great of a guitar player he shakes his head and he points to Hubert and he says, "That's the man." So plan on being here June the 6th. We were just listening to some Eric Lindell. He'll be back here June the 12th. Tinsley's coming. Jimmy Thackeray's coming. Check out all the things here at Skippers because we all keep the blues alive. All right, Damon, let's get ready here, Buckaroo. Glad you're all here to see Damon because he is getting ready to hit the road. You know, our young puppy has done good. And Damon is starting to get the national and international acclaim that we all thought he would. I mean, he's such a talented guy. He's constantly learning, constantly trying something new. We're all just very proud of him. We couldn't be more proud of Blind Pig recording artist Damon Fowler.

0: I was told to watch that minute, so that minute
1: thank you.
0: Done got the way it's supposed to be. So we'd like to say thank you very much. Thank you.
2: Thanks, man. Good job. Come on, one more time. Gary Brown Blues Band. Gary Brown. Gary plays down in Ybor a lot, so there's still plenty of blues going down in Ybor City. They've got a CD back there, too. So all these bands, if you get involved with the Blues Society, you can go to the Blues Society website and see where all these bands are playing. All these bands we have.

0: Are you guys having as much fun as we are? It's pretty believable. Thank you guys for sticking around.
1: We're gonna do a we're gonna do a song. This is a Ryan Adams song, actually. It's, not Brian Adams, but Ryan Adams. You guys probably know who I'm talking about.
0: It's Brian Adams' nephew. Just kidding, it's not. Sing along if you know this one.

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3: That's a little extra professional mile I go for you guys. Thank you. Much appreciated. Too kind. Thank you. We're going to do another original tune here, and then we're going to bring up Greg and TC and have a little jam here. So let's get to it. Thank you so much. This one's called The Boy Ain't Right off the CD. A couple of CDs back there. Three good ones, one junky one. Grab them all.
4: That's cold.
3: All right, sorry for the delay. Here we go.
5: I don't know if it was W.C. Fields or my friend Robert Friedman who's over here, but someone said, it ain't a fit night out for man a beast. Thank you guys for braving the rain, which came right at 7 o'clock. As a theater operator, there's nothing more disheartening than rain at 7 o'clock before an 8 o'clock show. But thank you so much for coming. I'm Paul Wilborn. I'm the director of the Palladium Theater. We're so happy to be partnering with Flea and with you. The Globe Coffee Lounge, ladies and gentlemen, located just conveniently down the street. Joe Ellen.
6: I love you.
5: Thank you all for coming. We've started a partnership with MNF, and we're so proud to have these shows here. Dan Penn, if you weren't here, was an incredible show the other night. Oh, my God. I just keep singing I'm Your Puppet over and over. I saw Alejandro do a show very similar to this in Austin about 2 years ago. It was a duo plus a cello, so it was sort of a trio. He's got a duo here tonight. It's going to be incredible. Thank you all so much for coming. Please, in the lobby, only thing we ask, we've got a membership, not a membership, but an email sign-up sheet out there. Fill out the form, sign up. We'll send you one postcard a month. We promise not to sell your name to anyone unless they pay us a lot of money. But otherwise, you'll get emails and you'll get some mailings from us about all our great shows. So thank you for coming, and let's hand it over to these guys.
7: Thank you. He's so cute, isn't he? You want to kiss him? All right, hold on.
6: Okay, please kiss everyone. Thank you for coming. In a moment, Dave and Al will be out here, but we want to announce a couple things. They have a new CD coming out in June. The date was kind of blurry, but the new Alejandro CD will be out. It's called Real Animal, and it'll be out sometime in June. And that's sort of like his thoughts, songs about the past 20 or more years in music in his life. Al and Dave will be out in the lobby afterwards and signing things. If you want stuff signed and you want to hang out with them and stuff like that, they're awesome. They sang songs for us in the back. Take pictures. We'll take pictures of you. That's fine. Also, there's some things coming up for WMNF. If you don't know, Flea is going to tell you.
7: What do you have coming up? We have a show tomorrow night at Skipper's Smokehouse. What is the show? It's right on here. Right here, Charles Walker and the Dynamites plus Soul to Earth. Can be Skipper's Smokehouse tomorrow night. We have Marathon coming up, and I'm glad you all came out here because I just want to mention that every time you come out to a show, it keeps the marathon shorter, but we do have a marathon coming up starting next week. So please, we need your help for that. It's a struggle to keep community radio on the air, and we appreciate all your help for that. We also have some other shows coming up. What do we have coming up? How about Tropical Heat Wave, May 17th? Don't forget about that. I don't know if you heard, Graham Parker is going to be at that show. We're pretty excited about that. And a tribute to The Clash, May 31st. You know, one of those great tribute shows with about 17 bands doing their versions of The Clash. What else do we have, Joellen? That's it? Hold on. That's it? We just want to bring out the feature, Alejandro. Let's give him a big hand and a great, wonderful duet. And Dave Pelkingham, a great duo setting. Thank you very much. Thanks for coming to town, guys.
0: Thank you very much. Thanks a lot. It's good to be here. It's good to be here. Thank you. I want to introduce this gentleman right here. This is David Pelkingham on guitar. And

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Thank you so much. From I've got my own hell to raise. The song from which the title

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Let's see how good these guys are. Can they do it? You do it manually. No, no, you cannot cheat. You cannot use pedals. You have to do it manually. Come on. Old-fashioned analog style. Let's just fade out. You can do it.

0: All right, thank you very much. We're going to play another one off the last record, Plow. This one called Home Remedy that they've been... Oh, thank you. Been good enough to play this on the radio here. For that, we thank them.
1: And this was a song written with Mr. Will Kimbrough, who we're going to go up and play Magnolia Fest with tomorrow. Please, don't let Wilma affect this poor state. Thank the Great Spirit for letting us be outside at this time. That's really... Yeah.
2: Ready?
1: Yeah.
3: Thank you! All right, here's the Trailer Park Troubadours working hard to serve you better tonight. Here in the Tampa Bay area, here at Skipper Smokehouse. You know, 15 years ago, I saw Buckwheat Zydeco here on this very stage. And I was standing right over there in the sand. And it changed my life. I was down here hanging with some friends. He said, I want to take you to a very special place. That's what we did. We hung out. All right, you know what? You know what I'm thinking, guys? It's a way cool world.
4: Oh, yeah, man.
3: That's what I'm thinking.
4: It is.
5: Man, it's only the second time we've been to Florida, so. No, not like that wasn't my fault. First time we were here, we played during spring break at a kiddie carnival where they had the little rides. But this goes out to Stephen King, who I see out here tonight.
6: I think that song's about being an alcoholic. I don't know. I didn't write it.
7: It's about wasted potential. Or potentially wasted.
6: So it's about being an alcoholic.
7: All right, this next song is about St. Johns County, where I'm from.

0: Hey, Sean, give me a little more of my guitar in the wedges, please. Just a tad, man. About a notch or two. Just another notch. There we go, buddy. Thank you. I got it at full mast here.
1: While we're tuning up, I'll take a minute to introduce this fine batch of musicians here. You have T-Bone Hamilton on the bass, Roger Sullins on lead guitar over here, Ralph Famigletti on lead mandolin and bouzouki, Lee Bryan on lead keyboards, and Dan DeGregory on the drums. Thank you all for coming out, and thanks to Randy and Ted for having us out here. Okay.

you all. 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Jimmy Griswold, T.C. 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Rob McDowell on the bass. Mr. Dave Reinhardt on the drums. Tim Heading on the keyboards. Thank you all very much.

0: You bet, honey. Who requested that? Oh, there she is. It's the hippest skinny women I've seen all night right there. Oh! Oh, yeah. Feeling it. Now, okay. How many of you, do I have any gospel music lovers here tonight? Cool. I wish we knew some. All right, we got time for one more. I want to take you out on this one. This is one of our... Three more? Okay. This is one of our favorites. We hope it's one of yours. It's one of your favorites, and we hope it's one of ours. One of those.
1: That's a little extra professional mile I go for you guys. Thank you. Much appreciated. Too kind. Thank you. We're going to do another original tune here, and then we're going to bring up Greg and TC and have a little jam here. So let's get to it. Thank you so much. This one's called The Boy Ain't Right off the CD. A couple of CDs back there. Three good ones, one junky one. Grab them all.
2: That's cold.
1: All right, sorry for the delay. Here we go.
2: One, two, three.

9 Volt, Takers, Radio Free, Carmela, and the Transmitters, Rich Whiteley Band. And we got more music to come. Yeah! Isn't that great? Man, this day is long. I'm tired. Anyway, we're gonna keep it going right now with one of my favorite bands, a good friend of mine, somebody who I got to know through the Americana Fest last year, who's really just become a good guy, just good friend of mine. And I love his band. 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

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I was aiming for his eyes, 'cause I could still see them there.

0: Thank you. We got a couple more songs for you, and then we'll let you get to your whatever you want to do. This song is a song that I've been playing for a long, long time now, and I fell out of sorts with this song. But I'm back in love with this song again. This was a song that I wrote. I thought about a girl from Tampa Bay, Florida, but apparently not. Maybe Gainesville? I don't know. But anyway, the story goes that we played this. When I first started playing acoustically, I played with David Perales on violin, Brian Standifer on cello, and Joe Eddie Hines on guitar. And we started touring. It's right around the time that we made this record called Bourbonitis Blues. And that may be the reason why I don't remember exactly where we were. But we played this punk rock club, and the proprietor of that club was a woman who resembled Keith Richards in a way. I can remember that much. And that maybe, you know, not 1972 Keith Richards, maybe 1987 Keith Richards. But anyway, she wanted to play castanets at our little impromptu jam session. And really didn't have any sense of rhythm as I can remember it. So I wrote this song. It's a song called Castanets. And this song ended up on President Bush's iPod, apparently. And that's why I fell out of love with the song for quite a while.
1: Yeah, right on.
0: You know, I don't know what I did in a past life to deserve that, but I must have done something really messed up. So we stopped playing the song for a while, and then I found out that it wasn't our version of the song. It was the Los Lonely Boys version, which is not nearly as good as our version. So you know, there you have it. He got that wrong, too. So anyway, so here we go. This always goes out to Mr. Joe Strummer, because I really miss Joe Strummer, right?

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morning, good morning, good morning. It's the Wednesday Morning Show with your host, myself, Izzy K. Good morning, everybody, and we got such great stuff as always. Chick Corea, Lenore in the background off the 1973-74 Leprechaun album. Yes, started off with some Dave Clark 5. I've got some Yes, some Levi Scheckman. I've got some Johnny Cash, Kool and the Gang, Genesis. I got so much stuff here this morning. As always, you got it. Give you out the numbers shortly after the first song or so. What the heck, I'll give them to you now. Most of you this early know the numbers. 813-239-9663 if you want to hang out on the phone. If you want to text her, hit me with 813-433-0885. And if you would like to hit behind the scenes on the internal net, hit me at dj@wmnf.org. 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

Johnny Cash there. Yeah, check it out, huh? Good afternoon, good morning, everybody, and a little bit of happy birthday to the Wonder Bread Boy. 1950, the guy seems like he's been around for 200 years already. How about some Stevie Wonder? Happy birthday, Stevie, today.

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1: Good morning, everybody. That was Levi Scheckman on the piano. Some cool stuff. Serenade, that's right. We're going to be doing a little bit of Stevie Wonder once an hour because it is his birthday today, 76 years old, brothers and sisters. That's right. Let's go before the news with some Genesis, and we'll keep kicking on. Good morning, everybody. This is Izzy K on the Wednesday Morning Show.

0: morning, everybody. We have Juanita with the news.
1: Thank you, Izzy. Good morning, everybody. I'm Juanita Hurtado Huérfano with the WMNF News Headlines. It is 6:30 a.m. Florida's controversial immigration detention center, known as Alligator Alcatraz, could shut down as early as next month. That's according to both the New York Times and CBS News. Vendors were reportedly told yesterday that the facility was closing. The state runs the center built in the Everglades. It has been the subject of numerous lawsuits over its environmental impact and poor treatment of detainees. The Florida Department of Health will invest more in Alzheimer's research. It will give more than $4 million to 8 institutions across the state for research over the disease. State Surgeon General Joseph Ladapo made the announcement earlier this week at the University of Florida.
2: Alzheimer's certainly is a condition that has touched a lot of people and underscores the importance of research in this area and examination of the different theories for the etiology along with treatment options.
1: Ladapo says some of the institutions that will receive money for this research include the University of Central Florida, Florida Atlantic University, and the University of Miami. In Lutz, a homeowners association is pushing for Hillsborough County to take over an aging and damaged well. The well provides drinking water for the 21 houses within Sunset Manor, but the well needs some maintenance and repairs that will cost each home roughly $7,000. For HOA President Colleen Krug, that is no longer reasonable for the community.
3: What we really need is for the county to take over our system until it can provide us county water. And so what we're asking is that the county strongly consider our situation, especially during these economic times, and find a way to assume the management of our system.
1: Hillsborough County is currently building a main water system along Sunset Lane that's right in front of this subdivision, and the HOA could potentially pay to connect to it. But construction will not be finalized until 2029. Then there is also the issue brought up by County Commissioner Ken Hagan.
4: We've never acquired a privately owned HOA-managed water system, so any action here will certainly set a precedent for other communities moving forward.
1: Hillsborough County has over 600 privately managed drinking water systems and hundreds of others HOAs that could ask the county for similar takeovers. More seagrass is growing in the Indian River Lagoon. That's according to new data from the St. John's River Water Management District. Central Florida Public Media's Molly Durick has more.
5: The district conducts aerial mapping of seagrass coverage across the lagoon system every 2 years and collects site-specific data annually. Data collected last year reveal an increase of more than 7,000 hectares of seagrass compared to 2023. That's equivalent to more than 17,000 acres. The district says the data indicate seagrass is not only covering a larger area in the lagoon, it's growing more densely too. Seagrass is a key indicator for the lagoon's overall health. It serves as critical habitat and feeding areas for many animal species, including manatees. The district says the seagrass growth is an encouraging trend, but that in order to sustain it, continued investments in restoration efforts and science-based management will be critical. In Orlando, I'm Molly Durig.
1: Yesterday was the beginning of the Florida legislature's special budget session. But as lawmakers return to Tallahassee, the Florida Phoenix reports the state's unemployment rate for March was at 4.7%, meaning that there are now 523,000 Floridians without a job. The state's unemployment insurance program is also among the lowest in the nation, with a maximum weekly payout of $275 and duration capped at 12 weeks. Traffic is slow approaching downtown Tampa on I-275 South and I-4 West. Today, it will be cloudy and humid with some thunderstorms and highs in the high 80s. Tonight, it will be clear and humid with lows in the low 70s. And tomorrow, it will be clear and less humid with highs in the high 80s. I'm Juanita Hurtado Huérfano with the WMNF News Headlines. 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

little Jason and Gunda on WMNF, the Wednesday morning show with Izzy K. Good stuff. I like this guy. I've listened to the whole album, CD, whatever you like to call it. Good stuff. Jelen Nganda. Yes, how about some Tragically Hip on WMNF? Good stuff.

0: Totally, completely by Tragically Hip. Cool stuff, huh? Well, I got to tell you what's really cool. I mean, seriously cool. This summer, all these guys, I mean, the greats, are putting out new albums. And I'm talking about the greats. We're talking about McCartney and Ringo, Alice Cooper, Rod Stewart and Ronnie Wood with The Faces, Deep Purple, and of course The Stones, Foreign Tongue. All these guys, with a lot of them have the original members, most of Deep Purple. I don't believe Richie Blackmore's there. The Stones, three of the four or so, give or take. Alice Cooper, his original band from the 70s. This is unbelievable, huh? They're going to be putting out albums in their 80s. That's right. This is what is great in the music world. Let's do something way back from the Beatles off their last album.
1: I Dig a Pygmy by Charles Hawtrey and the Deaf Aids. Phase one in which Doris gets her oats.

Good stuff, huh? Good stuff on MNF this morning. That was not the New Radicals. No, no, no. But they did a job and a half, or he did a job and a half. Dwayne Gretzky doing You Get What You Give. That's right. You got it. WMNF 88.5 with Izzy K on the Wednesday morning show, or the morning show Wednesday. Thank you, Joel. Thank you, Michael. Thank you, Sarah and Sarah M., for checking in, calling in, and saying hello. How about a little bit of Walk On by Dionne Warwick with Izzy K. Every Wednesday, 6 to 9 a.m.

Good morning, everybody. Izzy K on the Wednesday morning show, or as I like to cloud it up and say, the morning show Wednesday. Whatever. This is my third time watching this show in full. That's right. That's how addicted I am to West Wing. You can't get better writing. Unbelievable. Anyway, we got some great music coming up. It is Stevie Wonder's birthday, so I'm going to play a song by Stevie every hour. I've got some other stuff, Sade, Marvin, of course. I've got some Lauryn Hill and Sergio Mendez, Bear McCreary, Earth, Wind & Fire, Jackie DeShannon, Tedeschi Trucks Band, some Steely Dan. Of course I got some Steely Dan for a couple of you guys who wait for it. I also got some Bill Purcell requested by Daniel, who usually kicks in about the 7 o'clock hour. I got some Steppenwolf and Lisa Ketchup and some Stones and all that good stuff coming up on WMNF. In the meantime, we are going to do a little Georgie Benson here. Take us up to the news on NPR and keep on kicking throughout the morning. Ladies and gents, it's George Benson in affirmation. 6:59, 2 minutes before NPR News. We'll be back with some great music right after.

0: Patty helping me out as much as possible. You will hear many songs from 1960 to 1969, which I think is the best decade of rock. Music is memories, so we will have a great time reminiscing. 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

that song would keep going on, huh? Yes, Love Frequency by Gleemix. How about a little bit of Strawberry Alarm Clock, brothers and sisters? Get up this morning. Come on, incense and peppermints on Izzy K's Wednesday morning show.

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1: 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Check him out. Our Winter Love.

Bill Purcell, our winter love. A little bit of Stevie for his birthday, 76 years old today. We play it all on WMNF 88.5 with Izzy K on the Morning Show Wednesday. That's right. One of my favorites, Golden Lady. That's right.

got to tell you, email after email, everybody loves Golden Lady. Everybody loves Stevie Wonder. That's right. One of my favorites also. Let's do a little bit of Mr. Mister. Check this one out, huh? Check it out. It's been a while.

0: little bit of Mr. How about a little bit of news from Juanita?
1: Thank you, Izzy. Good morning, everybody. I'm Juanita Hurtado Huérfano with the WMNF News Headlines. It is 7:32 a.m. People have until Friday to weigh in on a Trump administration's decision to roll back regulations for companies that emit ethylene oxide. The Environmental Protection Agency is asking for public input on a toxic gas used in a plant in Temple Terrace to clean medical tools. According to the Tampa Bay Times, the plant didn't have filters to prevent the odorless gas from leaking into the community. Now 20 people are suing, saying they have cancer due to the exposure. Both the Temple Terrace plant and a sister location in Fort Myers closed last year. Four plants remain open in Palm Harbor, Groveland, Ave Maria, and Jacksonville. Last week, the U.S. Department of Agriculture officially required stores that accept food stamps to carry more real food. Stores must now carry seven varieties of items across four categories of staple foods: protein, grains, dairy, and fruits and vegetables. Kamel Asin works at Ollie's Market in St. Petersburg. The market accepts SNAP, and Asin says people will mainly end up buying what they want, healthy or not.
2: They're going to sell anyways. It depends on the customer, what they're going to buy. They're going to use EBT or they're going to use cash or card. This is their matter, you know.
1: This comes shortly after soda and sweets were removed from Florida's SNAP program in April. Florida lawmakers returned to the state capitol yesterday for a special session to hash out the budget for the fiscal year that starts July 1st. The House and Senate couldn't get the work done during the regular session, but passed two budget proposals with key differences in education, healthcare, and environmental spending. The Senate passed a $115 billion budget, and the House passed a $113.6 billion spending plan. Both numbers are less than the current year's budget. State Senator Don Gates says the final spending plan will be fiscally sound.
3: We're spending less this year than we did last year, less last year than we did the year before, and next year we will probably spend less than we're spending this year because we've got to bring spending into conformance with revenues to meet our constitutional responsibilities.
1: Democrats, including House Minority Leader Fentress Driscoll, feel the process has taken too long, and the proposed spending plan won't meet the needs of many Floridians.
4: We should have completed this in the 60-day regular session. It's a shame that the people of Florida are the victims of this, frankly, overreach and infighting and dysfunction within the majority party.
1: Budget offers are expected to be exchanged over the next few weeks. The special session is scheduled to run through May 29th. And speaking of the legislation, Senator Ed Hopper from Clearwater told reporters for the Tampa Bay Times that the state should not allocate any money for the Rays stadium proposal until they reach an agreement with the local government. The Tampa Bay Rays CEO is hoping to secure a non-binding agreement with Tampa and Hillsborough County to allocate $1 billion in public funding for the new stadium. In the budget proposal for the next fiscal year, the Senate allocated $50 million to rebuild Hillsborough College's Dale Mabry campus, where the stadium will be built. However, the House's proposal does not allocate any money for the college. In other state news, Hispanic adults are the most uninsured group in Florida. Roughly 20% go without health insurance, according to a new report on health disparities by the Commonwealth Fund. Joseph Betancourt is the president of the research group. He says the data does not yet reflect eligibility bans for insurance and federal immigration crackdowns that have made it harder for Hispanic people to get health care.
5: There's an incredibly significant chilling effect for all individuals, documented or not, as it relates to these actions and their comfort with pursuing health care.
1: The research found Hispanic patients are already the most likely to skip medical care because they can't afford it. Traffic is slow approaching downtown Tampa on I-275 South and I-4 West. Today, it will be cloudy and humid with some thunderstorms and highs in the high 80s. Tonight, it will be clear and humid with lows in the low 70s. And tomorrow, it will be clear and less humid with highs in the high 80s. I'm Juanita Hurtado Huérfano with the WMNF News Headlines. 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

1 minute and 42 seconds, even the shortest songs by Marvin Gaye are great. And here we go. Ooh, yeah, some super tramp on MNF. Izzy K on the Wednesday morning show. Check it out, everybody. Every week, 6 to 9. Give a little bit, brothers and sisters.

Lauryn Hill there, yes, doing some Frankie Valli. And a little bit now of some Sergio Mendes and the Brazil 66 with Izzy K on WMNF on the Wednesday morning.

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Good morning, everybody. It's that time where you get to pick whatever song you want. Oh, that would be me. That's right. How about some Steely Dan? Off the Asia album, probably their biggest selling album. Donald Fagen, Walter Becker, The Gang, Larry Carlton, all those guys. Stephen Gadd on drums. This is a goodie. Little Michael McDonald in the background. Izzy K on the Wednesday show.

0: always, some Dan on the Wednesday morning show. Ladies and gents, we're going to play... Oh, you know what? I'm going to play a commercial, but then we're going to play a block of soul. 60s, 70s, 80s, 90s, and 2000s. 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
0: The Spinners, brothers and sisters on a block of soul here with the Dramatics coming up, Tom Brown and some Glalas. That's right. All on WMNF on the Wednesday morning show with Izzy Kay.

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2: Thank you, EC. Good morning, everybody. I'm Juanita Hurtado Huérfano with the WMNF News Headlines. It is 8:30 a.m. Some U.S. lawmakers and experts are criticizing the Department of Justice's $280 million tentative settlement with Live Nation. WMNF's Chris Young reports that during a congressional forum this week, a Tampa independent venue owner testified that indie bands and their fans are losing out.
3: Live Nation was accused of misleading customers with ticket prices, but many say the settlement is just a slap on the wrist for the world's largest live entertainment company. Tom DeGeorge, owner of the small independent venue Crowbar in Tampa, testified at the forum.
4: A breakup needs to happen, but if Live Nation is still controlling the tours, they still control the industry.
3: Crowbar is set to close in July, and a Live Nation venue is set to open in the same neighborhood.
4: Something serious has to happen, and we're going to lose our venues. And if we lose our venues, the bands are going to suffer and the fans suffer. And we cannot let that happen.
3: Over 30 state attorney generals are continuing the antitrust lawsuit on the state level. Chris Young, WMNF News.
2: Ahead of a city council meeting tomorrow, the Tampa Firefighters Union is calling for officials to address travel time concerns. According to the National Fire Protection Association, the standard travel time for firefighters to reach the emergency area is 4 minutes in 90% of incidents. But in Tampa Bay, Fox 13 reports that the travel time for some fire stations is twice that standard. Union members say part of the problem is that firefighting resources haven't grown at the rate the city has. They're especially worried about Station 23 in New Tampa relocating to Ybor City. Recent research at Texas A&M University has revealed that a nasal spray can improve memory. WMNF's Zoe Sachs reports that it can reduce brain inflammation and improve overall cognitive function.
5: The main finding of the study is that intranasal administration of these extracellular vesicles leads to changes in gene expression in microglia, particularly. So that results in reduced inflammation.
6: As humans age, memory is one of the first things to deteriorate. Dr. Ashok Shetty, a distinguished professor at Texas A&M, says inflammation in the brain is one of the main symptoms.
5: Aging is associated with a low level or moderate level of inflammation in the brain. So it is called as neuroinflammation. It happens in most people, but when it reaches a certain threshold, it starts to interfere with the cognitive function.
6: He says in their initial findings, they saw a significant decrease in brain inflammation.
5: So first we did a simple test in an animal model of inflammation. We tested the series and we found that it can dampen inflammation dramatically.
6: To continue their research, they will need to allocate more funding and get approved for clinical trials. Dr. Shetty says their goal is to effectively rewire the brain from the inside out and decrease overall brain fog. For more information on the study, visit stories.tamu.edu. For WMNF News, I'm Zoe Sachs.
2: Floridians who want to vote by mail must submit a new request ahead of this year's midterm elections, regardless of whether they voted by mail before. But so far, requests for mail-in ballots ahead of the primary in August and the general midterm election in November are down across Tampa Bay. According to the Tampa Bay Times, Hillsborough, Pasco, and Pinellas counties have far fewer of the mail-in ballot requests than they did in 2024. Some have less than half. Traffic is slow approaching downtown Tampa on I-275 South and I-4 West. Expect delays on I-75 approaching Temple Terrace and on Veterans Memorial Highway approaching the airport. There is a crash on East Columbus Drive at 44th Street. All lanes are closed. Today, it will be partially sunny and humid with thunderstorms and highs in the low 90s. Tonight, it will be rainy with lows in the low 70s. And tomorrow, it will be cloudy and rainy with highs in the low 90s. I'm Juanita Hurtado Huérfano with the WMNF News Headlines. 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

0: Carly Pearl. Good stuff, huh? Yeah.
1: Yeah, I think that's it.
0: Pronoia. Okay, well, guys, I have a surprise and a half. This is so cool. Excuse me. Going through some old records of mine, and I just came across a pop album that you would have never admitted in the 70s when you had long hair that you liked them. But I got to tell you, I liked them. That's right. Let's hear it for the Raspberries.

Oh, a little bit of Taj Mahal, huh? Yeah, he's been around forever and ever. Good stuff all the time. I've had a little bit of Dave Mason, which is a rendition of a great song by Bob Dylan. Probably my favorite rendition, including Jimi Hendrix and everybody else. Got a little bit of Mason with All Along the Watchtower with Izzy K on WMNF. 88.5 FM on your dial, on the app, and so on and so on and et cetera, et cetera.

0: Rocker Experience.
1: Well, ladies and gents, boys and girls, that was some cool stuff, huh? That was The Remains. Are they sounding 60 enough for you? Yeah, I think so. Well, let's get to the last couple songs of the morning before we hit the road with Democracy Now! And how about a little bit of Tears for Fears on WMNF?

everybody wants to rule the world. Isn't that the truth, huh? Well, ladies and gents, you know what time it is. It's that time before we cut out of here at about a minute or two. And as always, the Stonies. Can't you hear me knocking with that great sax solo? Sean Canaan's going to be sitting in tomorrow morning on Thursday on the Thursday morning music show. 6 to 9 a.m. That's right. Mr. News Guy is going to be on the air with some good music. I want to say, with as many as I could have written down, Fred and St. Pete, Mary, M.A., Michael, another Michael, Keith, Melinda, thanks for the calls. Thanks for the emails. I missed a couple of you. I'm still trying to return a couple emails here. Thank you always for listening. We always put together a great, we, meaning me, put together a very good show, I'm sure. That's why I have a lot of listeners here. And thanks for emailing me and texting me. Very cool to respond. Great conversations with some of you guys with some of the music from way back. Always glad to play the 60s and 70s. Love playing the new stuff. We have got about 2 minutes before Democracy Now. I'm going to let the Stones carry us out. And we'll see you next week. Or actually, well, you'll hear me next week. WMNF 88.5 on the 6 to 9 Wednesday morning show with Izzy K, as always.

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dug that one. And a big thanks to Nancy C. for a great traffic jam show and leaving us with a wonderful recorded Tiny Desk Concert song from Chewy, who's playing Crowbar tonight. If I wasn't here, I'd be there. And so we're going to hear another one from Chewy. This is a new release from them. This one's Play. About, do we stay or do we go? Do we go downtown or do we play the video games? So here you go, Chewy.

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Well, Harrison, Sam, DJ Jimmy, and me, Blanny, would like to invite you to join us every Monday through Thursday, 1 to 3 p.m. on It's the Music, where each show is a unique listening experience guaranteed to please your ears. 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

any Radiohead fans out there listening in on Sound Safari tonight at WMNF Tampa. That was featuring Johnny Greenwood, who made a big name with Radiohead, and featured on the track led by Shie Bensur, who focuses on Sufi and North Indian musical traditions. Also featured Rajasthan Express, and that was a new release, Shikwa. Before that, we heard Diljit Dosanjh, who played Tampa last weekend, and John played a little bit of music there, and is also playing Orlando tonight, so there's still time to get tickets. And that was a brand new release featuring Sia and David Guetta with Ranja. And if you like what you're hearing or have any suggestions or requests, definitely get in touch. My name's Allie. You can send me an email, dj@wmnf.org. Text me at 813-433-0885 or give me a call, 813-239-9663. This next one is for Mother's Day, just this past weekend, Les Mamans du Congo, the Moms of Congo. And this is the track Sala Sala.

the great Yedublé Ambolé there. Ghana High Life with some funk and electronic mixed in. Yedublé was known for doing Hip Life, kind of the next iteration of that. And that was Simigwa Soka. Before that, we heard some 90s Hugh Masekela, the great trumpeter and vocalist out of South Africa, with Ashiko. You are tuned to Sound Safari on WMNF Tampa. My name's Allie, here up until 8 o'clock. And hope you're digging the tunes. 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It's great. 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Speaking of soca, this is dance music out of the Caribbean. We're going to hear some contemporary soca now from Kes, Trinidadian soca. And Kes just dropped a recent Tiny Desk concert that I've been checking out. So we're going to hear one of the hits from Kes. This one is

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Mon Péché, My Guilty Pleasure. That was Lea Churros and Lysanais, Lysanais Jean, French Caribbean music there. And before that, Kes with some Trinidadian soca. My name is Allie, and it's Sound Safari on WMNF Tampa. And I was recently just catching up, reading about some artists out of Syria and kind of some of the return to Syria post-Assad. And so just wanted to play a tune there. This is one of the superstars, Asala, and this is the hit Shokran.

iconic playback singer for Indian cinema. That was Noor Jahan with Sananer Wale Pol. That's a Punjabi tune about a tryst, a lover's tryst spot along the canal bridge. Super romantic. You're tuned to WMNF 88.5 FM. My name's Allie, and you're listening to Sound Safari. And if you dug the Punjabi and some of the broader Indian music that you've heard on the show, we have an event coming up. Well, there is an event coming up, Indian classical music, and this is put on by the Shruti Foundation. It's going to be this Saturday, May 16th. That's at the Tampa Hindu Temple on Lynn Road, and 6:30 p.m. It's the time. So something to do on the 16th is Saturday. And we also have Mango Groove. That happens every Sunday here on WMNF. And that's 3 to 4 p.m. right here. And you can also listen online, WMNF.org. Coming up next, we're doing a little bit of a music spotlight now. Music from Morocco. This is Nawa music, and it's got some spiritual origins in Sufism, animism, and then also some of the heritage and singing and traditions of people who were enslaved in Northwest Africa. So a lot of different kind of influences in this music you're about to hear. It's got this hypnotic quality with the strings of an instrument called a guembri that's often featured with the vocals. So it's going to be pretty chill tune. First up, we're going to hear from Saad Tuli and Modal Zalij, kind of a contemporary take on this. And that's the song's going to be Rajel Chimbani. And then we're going to hear from one of the contemporary women that's doing this Nawa music, Asma Hamzawi, with the song Sandia. And then we're going to hear some more Moroccan music. So right now, Saad Tuli and Modal Zalij with Gnawa music out of Morocco.

Lala Tamar there, Moroccan and Brazilian music. That was a brand new release off a newly released album. That was coming on the heels of the Gnawa music we heard from Morocco. So a nice connection there. And this is Sound Safari, where we're listening to global tunes from around the world up until 8 p.m. My name's Allie. Thanks to DJ Bays for calling in, checking in. Always feel free to drop me a line, 813-239-9663. You can email dj@wmnf.org or send a text, 813-433-0885. Speaking of Brazilian music, we're headed to Brazil now. This is Bia Ferreira, who is featured on this newly released Lala Tamar album. And Bia here is teamed up with Little Lion Sound on a reggae take called Osu Silencio. It's about speaking up when things aren't going right.

Awesome Preto there. That's a song about a blackbird. That's actually the name of a blackbird in Brazil. And the story is kind of a sad one. The bird loses eyesight and can sing but can't see and can't fly. And so it's kind of about loss. It was remade by the band you heard there. That was Pássaro, a Brazilian electronic psychedelic trio that kind of put a chill spin on the situation. That song was popularized, a version of it, by Luiz Gonzaga, also out of Brazil. And so we're going to hear from Luiz now, not with that version, with that song, but with a little bit more of an upbeat song about kind of haggling over how much you owe someone. There's a lot of math involved, but it's in Portuguese, so you don't have to worry about it. But this is Luiz Gonzaga, icon in Brazilian music, here on Sound Safari, WMNF Tampa.

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WMNF presents Panic, an evening with South Florida's Ordinary Boys. We'll be playing Smith's classics and 80s covers. This will be the fourth time Ordinary Boys grace the local stage, and you don't want to miss this one because it's also a celebration for local club Crowbar and Tom DeGeorge. 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

quick return there to West Africa with Ismail Lowe. And thanks to David for the request. We were able to fit that one in on the fly. So you can always call in and request 813-239-9663. Before that, we heard from the Ukrainians. Maybe you recognize that one. That was a take on Big Mouth Strikes Again to celebrate the Ordinary Boys show that's happening May 30th, 8 p.m. at Crowbar in Tampa. So be sure not to miss that. And we're taking it down a notch now here on Sound Safari. We have a set coming up that's going to be a lighter touch, kind of showcasing a little bit more minimal, restrained music that I think makes a beautiful effect. So right now it's Amaya out of Spain with a classic flamenco song that also I think is known for being a little bit more restrained. This is Volando Voy and kind of a new take on that. So hope you enjoy.

Hi, this is Miss Julie. Our next week-long membership drive begins at 9 a.m. on Wednesday, June 3rd, and goes through the morning of June 10th. 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Thanks.

We're in the tail end here of Sound Safari on WMNF Tampa. My name's Allie. It's been a blast hanging out with you. We just had some fantastic songs in this last set. That last one was Senko Namchailok, mixing Tuvan, Central Asian music, vocals, instruments with electronics there. That was off Stepmother City from 2000. Like Transparent Shadow, just beautiful. Before that, we heard from Vaska Lintu and Afro-Finnish artist doing Finnish spells and poems. And that one we heard was Primordial Mother in honor of Mother's Day. And then before that, because we had some folks call in, George, thanks for calling in and asking. We heard Anna Bobula, that's Greek-inspired music, a band originally out of New York City, with Hammam, and the album title there is fitting, In the Baths of Constantinople. So Hammam being one of the baths there, a term for bath. So we have a few minutes left. We have Peter Tush in the house for Step Outside with music you might not hear every day that's going to be beautiful and challenging and interesting. And on that note, that's going to characterize perhaps the final few songs. Right now, we're going to hear from Blood Quartet, paired up with Dongyang Gozupa. And Dongyang Gozupa, South Korean kind of progressive rock. You're going to hear a Yangyum there with a Korean dulcimer, and then Blood Quartet with Mark Cunningham out of the no wave scene, kind of like a offshoot of punk in the 70s with an underground rock band out of Barcelona. So a lot of things in the mix here. This one's called Soul Groove, and then we're going to kick it up a notch at the end to get you ready for Step Outside, so stick around.

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Shark Palooza is taking place on May 16 from 10 a.m. to 4 p.m. at Coachman Park in Clearwater. It is an ocean-themed, art-driven event focused on marine conservation, education, and public engagement. More information can be found at sharkapalooza.org. Thanks.

Youngjun Jory there from the South Korean band ADG7. Just maximalist sound with traditional singing and instruments out of Korea. My name's Allie. It's been great hanging out with you. Thank you for your suggestions, for calling in, for telling me how you're doing. I love to hear it. So definitely keep that up. And we have Step Outside, beautiful music that you might not hear every day, coming up right after the news. So definitely don't go anywhere. And we're closing out the show with Una Cumbia and Kinshasa. So this is some electronic spin from the artist Aleop on some Congolese pop brought into the mix from Titi Bakorta. So enjoy this, and I'll be in the next couple of weeks. So I will see you next week. Take care.

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1: Yar. 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

And good evening, and welcome to another edition of Step Outside here on WMNF 88.5 FM Tampa. My name's Peter Tush. Pleasure having you with us. Great shout out of thanks for a wonderful show for Allie. Allie, of course, with Sound Safari, provides an amazing assortment of great entertainment. And tonight, especially those last few pieces, the Blood Quartet and the Allie Hop, were just wonderful. So if you would like to listen to that show through the week, it is available on WMNF. Just go to the website, look for programs, and we archive each show for 1 week. So you can check that out through the week again. And we're here for Step Outside, strange and beautiful music here on the waves. Tonight I've got probably half the show, I think, is dedicated to new releases. So through the course of the evening, we're going to be hearing from Laurie Anderson with Sex Mob. Going to be hearing Bobby Previtt, some Janelle Lapine, something from the Hedvig Molestad Wajuns. And then we're going to hear some really fun, familiar, great stuff by Von Zamla, Quang Vu with Bill Frisell, some Caravan, and some Superphonicos. So it's going to be jumping all over the place. Let me just quickly snap in here. So we're going to hear a little bit of Canterbury music, classic as well as new. We're going to hear a little bit of rock and opposition, sort of folkloric elements. Going to hear some new jazz. And definitely in the second hour, we're going to hear some pretty distorted, wonderful, twisted inside out jazz rock. So definitely stay with us. We open up the show, hopefully bridging to Allie's Sound Safari. That was the Whitefield Brothers from Germany. Piece called Safari Strut from their album Earthology, which came out a number of years ago on the, Now Again label. We're going to continue with actually a new release, if I can find it. There we go. From Switzerland. This is a piece by Stefan Thelen, and we've played him many times on the show. Very similar, very influenced by Steve Reich and Process Music, also Nick Bartsch. But this one is a new release that's going to be coming out probably within the next, 2 to 3 weeks. This is called Fractal Guitar Number 4. We're going to hear Eclipse Phase 2, and then we're going to take it. Actually, that's the second song. The first song we're going to hear is by the Superphonicos, a group from Austin who actually are Colombian of origin. Super great, sort of Fela meets Cumbia via Texas piece called Rio Negro by Superphonicos. If you have any questions or comments, you can text them 813-433-0885 or send an email to dj@wmnf.org. Here is Superphonicos with Rio Negro on Step Outside.

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And that last set featured two very different type of hypno pieces, both, I guess, rock-oriented. That was Stefan Thelin from Switzerland, a piece called Crossroads for Bill Laswell from his new release, Fractal Guitar Number 4. Definitely a little bit of a crimson vibe to that, but also very hypnotic and very close to a kind of Steve Reichian minimalism. Prior to that, we heard Superphonicos, Austin, Texas, giving us a kind of Fela trance vibe. So nice contrast there between those two. I'm going to play two sets. This first set is going to feature new releases by musicians who owe some of their legacy to the Canterbury scene from England back in the 70s and 80s. And then the second two are more classic musicians that were part of it, a couple classic pieces. So first musician I'm going to play is Tom Penegwin, and he is a French musician, multi-instrumentalist, who's deeply, deeply influenced by some of the Canterbury bands like Hatfield and the North, National Health, some of the more, I want to say fidgety, that's a terrible way to put it, but intricate time sequences, lots of unusual arrangements, a variety of different instrumental voices, but also there's some really beautiful melodic work and harmonies that he's built into this. And then I'm going to follow it with a gentleman who's associated with the American response to the Canterbury scene, which was is Dave Newhouse, who was one of the founders of the Muffins, the American Canterbury band. This is a brand new release by him called Automatic Writing, which, although being very, very rich and very much of the moment, still has a wink and a little more than that that it owes to the Canterbury scene. So again, we're going to start off with Tom Penegwin and then a new release by Dave Newhouse, and that will be the new Canterbury set. And let me just get it set up here, and that would be a good thing. So here we go. And if you have any questions or comments, you can text them 813-433-0885 or send an email to dj@wmnf.org.

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Big Sandy and his Fly Right Boys are bringing their California sounds to Skippers on Saturday, June 13th. 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

So you just heard two Canterbury releases that have just come out within the last month. One of them actually not even quite out yet. That was a pre-release. You heard Dave Newhouse and Tom Penegwin. The Tom Penegwin, let me see here, get her up back to the right page. The Ornamental Hermit Suite, first movement from Tom Penegwin 2, where he plays all the instruments. And then Dave Newhouse, the title track to his album Automatic Writing, where he writes, brings in a cast of probably about 15 people that help him in different ways. But both of them fantastic, and both of them very true to the kind of melodic core that drives a lot of the Canterbury music. Now we're going to go back and listen to two classics. One is a reimagining of a 1980s piece done in 1995, and the other goes back to 1970. Going to play John Greaves, and this is a piece called The Song, featuring the voice of Robert Wyatt, drummer and singer from The Soft Machine from 1995. And then we're going to go back to 1970 with Caravan, a piece called A Day in the Life of Maurice Haylett, who was apparently the band's manager. Hope you're enjoying these Canterbury-esque sets. If you do have any questions or comments, please text at 813-433-0885 or send an email to dj@wmnf.org. And here is The Song by John Greaves, featuring the voice of Robert Wyatt.

back here at Step Outside after our second Canterbury-esque sojourn. That was a Caravan piece called A Day in the Life of Maurice Hallett from the anthology 1968 to 76. Prior to that, John Greaves piece called The Song from his album Songs from 1995. We are 5 minutes from the top of the hour. We're going to fit in a little set that will probably take us over the top of the hour. This is some sort of folkloric-inspired music associated with the rock and opposition movement or loose amalgam of people and of similar ideas. The first group we're going to hear is from Montreal. It's called Fanfare Pour Pour from their album Tout Le Monde. And we're going to follow that with the Swedish band Von Zamla from their No Makeup album. Both of these feature, well, the first one features 15, kind of big band of 15 musicians. Sounds very waltz-like. And then Von Zamla sounds just crazy and wonderful as they do. If you have any questions or comments, you can text them 813-433-0885 or send an email dj@wmnf.org. Here's Fanfare Pour Pour here on Step Outside.

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1: 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It is 8:59. We are almost at the top of the hour. Going to listen to a piece by Von Zamla. It's called Firmunjo and Indio Jazz from their album No Makeup here on Step Outside.

0: climb aboard the mothership with me, your captain, Nate Diggity Dog, as we venture deep into the vortex. The vortex is 3 hours of organized chaos, where you will hear everything from old scratchy records to music that hasn't even come out yet. 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
1: And this is Step Outside, Strange and Beautiful Music. Glad to have you with us here on WMNF. My name's Peter, and we are in our second hour of Step Outside. You just heard the late, great, wonderful band Von Zama from Sweden. That was from their album No Makeup, For Munju, and Indio Jazz. We are going to continue with three new releases, slightly in the jazz vein. It's kind of misleading. First band is, first release is by Laurie Anderson from her new album with Sex Mob. It's a live album called Let X Equal X Live. We're going to hear a piece called Only an Expert, which really, I think, shows off Sex Mob the best, what they do with her as a band. It's an overview of a lot of her different points in her career, redone with this particular great band, Steve Bernstein's band. And then I'm going to follow that with a new release by Michael Blake called Piccolos Before Rifles. It's a quartet that he has, a new quartet. He was the arranger for the Lounge Lizards, and it is just a really wonderful, very jazz-like album, but lots and lots of color. And then we're going to wrap the set up with a piece by Janelle Lapine, Anthony Pirog, and a few friends from her album, from Janelle's album, Ensemble Volcano Ash Pluto in Aquarius. So if you have any questions or comments, text them at 813-433-0885 or send an email, dj@wmnf.org. Here is new Laurie Anderson here on Step Outside.
2: You know, lately I've been thinking about work and what it means. As the job market shifts with artificial intelligence taking on more and more roles, humans are becoming more and more like overseers, the evaluators, the experts. And while it's vague what experts actually do, the important thing about the job is that experts are the best ones to be doing it. There are all sorts of levels of experts. There's thought leaders, there's the evaluators, the influencers, the coaches, the consultants, and above all, on top, the pundits. And any problems that come up, you can count on them to deal with them. So only an expert really can see that there's a problem, and only an expert can deal with the problem. 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

Let's say you're invited to be on Oprah, and you don't have a problem, but you want to go on the show, so you need a problem, so you invent a problem. But if you're not an expert in problems, you're probably not going to invent a very plausible problem. You're probably going to get nailed. You're going to get exposed. And you're going to have to bow down and apologize and beg for the public's forgiveness.

these shows, the shows that try to solve your problems. The big question is always, how can I get control? How can I take control? But don't forget, this is a question for the regular viewer. The person who's barely getting by. The person who's watching shows about people with problems. The person who's part of the 60% of the U.S. population. 1.3 weeks away. 1.3 paychecks away from a shelter. In other words, a person with a problem. So when experts say, let's get to the root of the problem, let's take control of the problem. Because if you take control of the problem, you can solve the problem, and often this doesn't work at all because the situation is completely out of control.

really, really hot, and it's July in January, and there's no more snow, and huge waves are wiping out cities, and hurricanes are everywhere, and everyone knows it's a problem. But if some experts say it's no problem, and other experts claim it's no problem, and explain why it's no problem, then it's simply not a problem.

And even though a country can invade another country and flatten it and ruin it and create havoc and civil war in that country, if the experts say it's not a problem, and everyone agrees they're experts and good at solving problems, then invading that country is simply not a problem. And if a country holds citizens without cause or trial and sets up military tribunals, this is also not a problem, unless there's an expert who says this is the beginning of a problem.

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1: And we just heard some new releases in a slightly jazz vein, I guess, for lack of a better term for those releases. That was Janelle Lapine and her band, the Ensemble Volcanic Ash, new release called Pluto and Aquarius. And we heard that track. Prior to that, new release by Michael Blake, Piccolos Before Rifles is the name of the album. We heard Elephant Crush. And we opened up with a new release by Laurie Anderson featuring Sex Mob. Her album is called Let X Equal X. It's a live album. We heard Only an Expert. We're going to continue now with a very long set featuring some pretty insane guitar playing. That might be the best word for it. All four of these pieces feature really interesting approaches to the electric guitar and processing. The first one is the great Hedvig Mollestad, from Norway. This is her album, Hedvig Mollestad Visions, and it's called Bitches Blues. We're going to hear Limit, which is very, very similar to her channeling Terry Riptel, if that means anything. The ECM jazz rock guitarist Terry Riptel. After that, new release by drummer Bobby Previtt. The album is called Second Arrow, and this features the guitarist Wendy Eisenberg. Definitely some pretty extreme music. After that, it's an older release by Quang Vu, featuring the guitar of Bill Frisell from his album, It's Mostly Residual. And at the very end, we're going to hear Greg Bendian, the drummer and vibe player, featuring the guitarist Nels Klein from his album, Myriad. We're going to hear Greg Bendian's take on the John McLaughlin piece, Sanctuary. If you have any questions or comments about this set, you can text them at 813-433-0885 or send an email to dj@wmnf.org. Let's listen to Hedvig Mollestad from the new album Bitches Brew here on Step Outside.

This has been Step Outside here on WMNF Community Radio. Pleasure having you with us for the last 2 hours. My name is Peter Tush. Next week, my colleague Mark Perfetti will be in to host the show. Glad you were able to join us. Hope you enjoyed it. That last set was our guitar focus set. We heard Greg Bendian featuring Nels Klein on guitar. From Greg Bendian's Myriad album, we heard their version of Sanctuary by John McLaughlin. Prior to that, Quang Vu, the trumpet player, from his album It's Mostly Residual, featuring Bill Frisell, we heard Expressions of a Neurotic Impulse. Prior to that, a brand new release from Bobby Previtt, featuring the guitar of Wendy Eisenberg, we heard Walk from his album Second Arrow. And we opened up with a brand new release by the Hedvig Molestad Visions. Bitches Blues is the name of the album. We heard Limit. We're going to make way here so that Latinx can come into the studio. Great programming all evening long. After NPR News, Latinx is up with another great program for the evening. And after that, at midnight, we have Latin 54. So definitely great, great tunes here to enjoy. Hope you stay around. This is WMNF Tampa, WMNF.org. It is almost 9:59, 2 minutes from NPR News. Going to leave you with a psychedelic Colombian release. Just came out, Romperello, from the album El Bloque y Mambo Negro, here on Step Outside.

0: oba, oba, oba, oba, oba, oba, oba, oba.
1: And that was Favelas by Diggy Wiggy and Zacha Rose. Thank you so much for joining me another Wednesday, the middle of the week. We've made it. Welcome back to Latinx. It's your girl, Mariana. I'm in tonight for Isha. So thank you, really quickly, thank you to Peter for

Great Step Outside was another great intro to the evening that we're going to have. I have a little bit of a mixed bag tonight. Fevadas is a little bit of a sample of what to expect for tonight. I have some samba, I got some drums, some foreign language music, which I always love because, you know, you don't really need to know the language to enjoy the song. Am I right? So if you're interested in following along, please visit WMNF.org/Latinx. There you will see the list of tonight's music choices. 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It's dj@wmnf.org. So let's get started. The next song is Ventana by the Bongo Hop. And after that, you'll hear Apila el Arroz by Son Palenque and Gero Cumbe. This is Latinx.

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It's your girl, Mariana, and this is Latinx. You just heard Brillo Más Que El Oro by Combo Chimbita. And before that was Rico Y Pico by Chewy, who is actually in concert tonight in the Tampa Bay area. I was laughing at myself earlier because I had introduced a mixed bag of music for tonight. And what I meant to say, it's a multilingual mixed bag of music. I don't know why I said foreign, which is so funny to me because technically it's all foreign. I mean, it's in English, it's in Spanish, you know, Portuguese, French. There was a song that I played earlier in the set, French Samba, which is really, really good. I really like that. I think I'm going to have to put that in rotation. It's currently now one of my favorites. So I really like that one. That was French Samba by Asha. If you want to follow along to the music that we're playing tonight, just visit WMNF.org/Latinx and you will see the list to the right of the screen. 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Coming up next, I have something a little bit more upbeat. The next song will be Laberinto, and after that will be Serotonina. This is Latinx.

0: Hi, this is Miss Julie. Our next week-long membership drive begins at 9 a.m. on Wednesday, June 3rd, and goes through the morning of June 10th. 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

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This is Latinx, and I'm your girl, Mariana. That was En Busca del Buku by the Candeleros and DJ Caution. Before that, we heard La Noche by G-Flux and Mira Bien by Tonga Conga and Mula. Earlier in the show, I talked about laughing at yourself, and the other day, I was reminded of something that I had done that might have been embarrassing to some, but I was able to laugh about it. Maybe not instantly, but maybe the next day. The other week or so, I had gone on vacation, and the restaurant that we were eating at presented a tray of desserts, and I hadn't seen that in such a long time. And it reminded me of the first white linen restaurant that I went to celebrate a friend's birthday. So the restaurant was fancy. It was dimly lit. There was that nice little conversation murmur that you hear, you know, in a restaurant. You know, we got dressed up. We were going all out. So if you can relate, great. The story gets better. We had our meal. It was quite enjoyable. The conversation was great. And the waiter comes by with a dessert tray. And like I said, it was dimly lit and the desserts looked great. He was telling us which each dessert was and what it came with and whatnot. And I decided to select one of the cakes, and he had said, okay. And for some reason, I understood it as, okay, take that dessert. Not knowing that those aren't real desserts, those are for display. Of course, everyone got a kick out of it, but the lesson here is that, you know, we don't know everything. We got to put ourselves out there and learn a little, and it is definitely okay to laugh at yourself. So there you go. I shared a little anecdote of my past life. And if you like, share it with others. You say, you know what? I knew a woman one time. She almost selected the dessert from the display. So there you go. That is your funny story of the evening. So let's get back to the music. The next song that I have that I'm going to play for you is Brillando by Femina and Solo Quiero with Montoya and DJ Raf. This is Latinx.

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This is Latinx. I'm your girl Mariana, in for Isha tonight. That was Soy La Fuerza by Acid Coco. Before that was Atomico by Jungle Fire. If you are enjoying tonight's list, you're welcome. If you want to know the songs that we've played tonight, just visit the webpage at wmnf.org/Latinx. There you'll see all the great artists that we've been able to bring to you tonight. Do you have a story to share with me? I shared a story with you. I would love to hear one from you. You know, you could call me. You don't have to call me, but if you want to, you can. You can send me an email and let me know. The email is dj@wmnf.org or give me a call, 813-239-9663. Coming up, I have

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This is Latinx, and it's about that time. It's 11:56. I want to thank you so much for joining me tonight, and as always, it's been a pleasure. Stay tuned for Latino 54 with Franco. That'll come up after the NPR news. And stick around, he'll be here for a little bit. So make sure you stick around and you keep him company. Again, my heart is full of gratitude being able to do this for you every Wednesday night. Coming up is number 9 by Self Sabotage. This is Latinx.

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1: 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I'm Ana Maria Serra. 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

0: It's Tiny Desk Radio from NPR Music. I'm Ana Maria Serre, and today we've got a different kind of episode, a peek behind the scenes. We feature so many different kinds of music at the desk, but there are a couple of key things that tie them all together. One is obviously the desk itself, and the other is that Tiny Desk sound. So today on the show, we're going behind the scenes to hear some stories from the people who shape and sculpt that sound, our audio engineers. And we're going to start off with two people who have been here since the beginning, Kevin Waite and Neil Tebalt. Hi, you guys.
1: Hello.
2: Hello.
0: Okay, so first, I kind of just want to hear about some of your earliest memories of the Tiny Desk. This was back in 2008, this crazy idea that Bob Boylan tried to pull you into.
1: Sure do. So I was the one that Bob came to first. I remember sitting in the music studio's control room. And people would come in and out, and Bob came in and said, "Hey, I got an idea. I want to do a recording at my desk. I want to bring an artist in." And my initial response was, "Why? We've got this beautiful music studio. Let's do it in here." And, you know, Bob told me the story of not being able to hear at the South by Southwest festival, and I was adamant that we do it in the studio, and he somehow convinced me to just bring over a little field recorder, and Laura Gibson was there, and as the story goes, we made it happen.

0: And then, Kevin?
1: And then, that was a time when they Bob would just pull someone in and then think about who might be engineering it. And then whoever happened to be on the floor would get called, right?
0: Mm-hmm.
1: So my first recollection is with this fellow named Jason Vio. He's a classical guitar player. I got tagged. So I quickly cobbled together my favorite stereo pair, and we went for it. Unbeknownst to me, Jason was going to do some talking because Bob, in the middle of the show, asked him some questions. That was my first taste of Bob's vision for spontaneity and surprise.
2: So it was a little bit of the Wild West back then, huh?
1: It was a lot of the Wild West.
2: What were the concerns? I mean, Neil, you mentioned being concerned about doing it at the desk. What were the audio concerns for you both?
0: Well, for me, it was just we put a lot of time and effort into building these beautiful studios that have acoustical design. There is just none of that in an office environment, especially in our old building where we first started these. I think the width of the building at that point was maybe 20 feet. So it's a very skinny end of the building. And we just didn't have any room either. And then the windows in the building are not acoustically solid either. And so even today, we listen for sirens going by. And if it gets bad enough, we all start looking at each other like, oh, is that bad enough? Are we going to have to stop this down?
1: I never really minded the office sounds and even the traffic. But, you know, we were pushing these bands into this tiny corner with hard windows on both sides and all this really reflective desks. So at some point, you know, things start to close in and get boxy. But at some point, you just had to embrace it as a characteristic of the space. Those early concerts, they certainly had their own kind of charm, you know, along with the standard definition video. But I think we pulled it off. You know, even today, things are a little more complex, but I think they stay somewhat true to the original vision.
2: Well, I would love to listen to a little bit of that original vision with the two of you experts here. So we're going to play in a second one of those really early performances. These performances were small, one or two people, a guitar or two. But then came Edward Sharp and the Magnetic Zeros. This was a 10-person show, the most that the desk had had up until this point. Kevin, you were the engineer for the show. Take me to that day. What do you remember?
1: I didn't know what I was in for. The members of the band just kept on coming. But they were all super sweet folks. The only hard part about that show was really just crawling over them and on top of the desk to get the microphone in the sweet spot. I just pushed the record button and let the magic go.

0: Thank you very much.
1: That was Edward Sharpe in the Magnetic Zeros at the Tiny Desk. What we just heard was 40 Day Daydream, and before that, it was Home. Coming up, more of our audio engineers join us for behind-the-scenes Tiny Desk goss. 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
1: It's Tiny Desk Radio from NPR Music. I'm Ana Maria Sayer, and we're back with more of the audio engineers who make the Tiny Desk sparkle. Neil Tivol is with us. Hi, Neil.
2: Hello.
1: And joining us is Josephine Neonai. Hi, Josephine.
3: Hi.
1: And finally, Josh Newell.
4: Hey.
1: Okay, so you three are the ones who record almost all of our Tiny Desk these days. So you've seen it all. So I just kind of wanted to nerd out with you all for a bit and hear some stories, because I'm always fascinated by some of the crazy things that have happened, both that I've been there for and the ones that I get told about later. Because as the Tiny Desk has grown, we've had some super cool, super crazy setups. Maybe let's start with clipping. I want to hear a little bit of the song Dodger.
5: Check the coordinates. Something's a mess in the orbit. Best get a hold of it. A routine check will make it known.

0: will be fine.
1: So that was Clipping with their track Dodger. Josh and Josephine, you both worked on that show, so give us the rundown. For people who can't see what's happening here, what's going on?
2: I think the best description, I was digging back through my paperwork from doing that show, and we have what are called stage plots where they tell you who's playing what and when they're sitting. And for this one, there's three stations that just say table of nonsense. So they had a bunch of little motorized actuators hitting devices. Like what you heard is kind of the kick drum. That's actually what looks like a massage gun hitting a cardboard box. What sounded kind of like a hi-hat, so that was a bunch of coffee cups being hit with little hammers. And what you would normally think of as a snare drum was actually a pizza box covered in tinfoil with like a little beaded necklace on it. So that's what you're hearing. There is a live bass, but everything else is little motors hitting desk objects.
3: It was definitely like a very unique show to work on. Even just hearing it back, I'm like really impressed at how the kick sounds, because it's not a kick. Yeah, no, it was a lot of moving microphones around and picking different things out.
2: We went walking around the office grabbing different cardboard boxes to find the one that would make the best kick drum. And I think the snare pizza box was actually the dinner we had from setup. Yeah. They're just like, oh, this will work for snare drum.
1: I'm laughing at this question, but I have to ask it. Do you ever have to tell artists, no, you can't do that?
4: Yes.
2: Frequently. Actually, I just told one of your artists recently that they couldn't have a harp, if I recall correctly.
1: I think you told one of my artists every day that they couldn't have something. So you can get everything as prepared as possible, but then the show starts and you have to be ready for all sorts of things. Cables might come loose, musicians might swap instruments mid-show. My goodness, we've seen a lot of that. There might even be a mosh.
2: Yeah, there was a mosh. Neil and I were on that one. First crowd surfer, I had to keep the piano from rolling away. Neil mm-hmm. kept him from falling on the recording setup.
4: Yes.
1: So that was the sound of Brendan Yates, the singer of Turnstile, stage diving from the Tiny Desk. An iconic moment.
3: I didn't have any mosh pits, but I do remember on one show, the power went out.
1: No moshes, Josephine. What's going on?
4: The thing I've seen the most is a drummer will come in and will kind of stealthily try and get away with using a click track. And I remember a specific group that was in that we were doing the sound check and just standing there right next to Soraya, our executive producer, and just kind of, do you see what I see? Do you see that? Is that something in his ear? And then we had to go talk to the drummer and be like, no, you can't use it. I'm sorry. But yeah, that's the kind of thing that does happen from time to time.
1: Okay, so I have to ask about the vocals, because we do this really unique thing here that I don't think a lot of people fully realize. We don't process people's voices. Virtually no reverb, absolutely no auto-tune, no in-ear monitors for singers who are used to hearing themselves. And we also use these really wonky type of microphones. We use shotgun microphones, which are things that we typically use out in the field as journalists. These are not the type of microphones that any pop star or really any artist is accustomed to singing to. They're very directional. What kind of conversations do y'all have with artists about the way their voices will be recorded?
4: We have a spiel that we give all of our lead artists. We're trying to get these artists to keep their head facing the microphone. Shotguns are very defined when you're talking about on mic or off mic. So it's our job to give them this little spiel to make sure that if they're not thinking about it, at least it's a little bit in their head.
2: I had a very well-known pop artist who apparently no one on his team told him that he wouldn't have in-ears. Basically like little speakers that you can wear, miniature headphones that singers often rely on live. They get their own mix. So no one had told him. So he was very upset with me when I told him he wouldn't be using them. And he kind of looked at me and said, well, don't you want this to sound good? And I said, yes, I very much do. And he said, well, don't you think it would sound better if I had my in-ears? And I said, yes, it probably would. I said, but if we're talking about things we could change to make things sound better, I probably wouldn't be recording you in an office either.
3: Oh my God. Yeah. I remember that show. That was very, it's always nerve-wracking having to tell somebody that they can't have what they want. But I feel like most of the time, they're like nervous singers. And I always tell them that I can kind of, duck them under a little if they feel like there's a spot that they don't like the way their voice sounds, just to kind of give them a little comfort. Because I've had people, I remember one show I worked where somebody wasn't even sure if they wanted to release it anymore because they were like, I heard my voice crack at this one part, and it's not ideal for the singers.
1: Okay, so all this talk of vocals, let's close out the segment with some more music. Something on the simpler side, good old-fashioned vocal and guitar. Here's Maddie Diaz at the Tiny Desk with God Person.

0: That was Maddie Diaz at the Tiny Desk. What we just heard was heavy metal. And before that, God Person. And for months now. That show was produced by Robin Hilton, and you, Josh Newell, were the audio engineer. And you're going to stick around with me for the next segment. Neil and Josephine, thank you guys so much for hanging out with me today.
1: Thank you.
2: Thanks for having us.
0: Stick around. Coming up, a performance from Talking Heads frontman David Byrne. You're listening to Tiny Desk Radio from NPR Music.

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1: Welcome back to our behind-the-scenes episode with the audio engineers who make the Tiny Desk sound so amazing. We've got Josh Newell sticking around for this last segment. Hey, Josh.
2: Hey, Anna.
1: So now we're going to dig in a little deeper on one show to give people a sense of how a complicated performance comes together. Last year, David Byrne came by the desk for a really special and, dare I say, elaborate show. First, let's give people a taste of the music. To set it up, Josh, can you give us a rundown of the crew that showed up? How many people were in the band?
2: Yeah, absolutely. There were 13 people, if you include David. So there was David, I think it was 5 backing singers, 4 percussionists, and then we had a couple multi-instrumentalists with, you know, guitar, violin, electric cello, bass, and I believe we had electric xylophone on this one as well.
1: All right, let's hear a little bit of it. Here's David Byrne and his band playing Everybody Laughs.

0: the background vocalists slash dancers that day were everything to me.
1: Yeah, they had definite energy on that one.
0: That was David Byrne at the Tiny Desk with Everybody Laughs. So, Josh, fair to say that was a big sound. Not only were there a lot of instruments, but a lot of just bodies behind the desk that day, I remember. What kind of conversations do you have with a band like that before they even show up? And what do you remember about how this one came together?
1: One of the conversations we have with teams a lot at Tiny Desk is they're like, well, how many people can we bring? And it's really more one of those like, well, what are those people doing? You know, it's one of those things like, how many chairs can we fit in that room? Well, are we talking recliners or are we talking like little kids' chairs? So with 13 people, luckily for me, Ray, the music director on this one, was very proactive about making this work. He'd actually been on with Mariachi El Bronx years ago. So he kind of had a little bit of idea what he's getting into. But we had a lot of discussions about what could work, what couldn't work. He sent over like spreadsheets of who'd be doing what on what songs and even sent videos. And fortunately for us, you know, yeah, there's 13 people. Five of them are just singing and then other ones had body percussion on them. So it bought us a lot of floor space versus if you had a full drum kit, like a lot of amplifiers and things like that.
0: So stepping back a little bit, Tiny Desk concerts are meant to be an intimate experience. This pure, unfiltered performance without a lot of bells and whistles. But over the years, as the Tiny Desk has grown in popularity, the setups have gotten more complex. How do you think about that balance? What's your approach to making sure that the shows stay true to the original intention?
1: I think a lot of that comes down to producers having their chats in advance. And I try to do that when I talk to the audio teams. A lot of people roll in thinking they're doing their live show. And what I really try to emphasize to producers and the teams is, hey, this isn't your live show. This is just us recording you playing your songs live. If that makes sense on the difference, it's really kind of more, everyone uses this analogy, but it really is because of the MTV Unplugged thing. Like, hey, we need you to make your songs fit a format. But it is hard when you have 13 people or, you know, a 16-piece band because there's a whole horn line in there coming in versus something like Maddie Diaz where she's just playing acoustic and singing. Like, that's something that's very easy. So the ways I try to think about it, you know, I listen to a lot of the old shows. I bug Neil and Kevin a lot about the way things used to be done just to get a feel for it. You know, I'm trying to do my own spin on the engineering while kind of honoring the past vibe of the show. So a lot of it is, you know, just trying to focus on making the performance feel intimate, doing little things to kind of accent flourishes, things like that in a performance instead of having kind of everything just in your face the whole time. Like, oh, there's a cool piano lick here. Like, I'll duck the guitar a little bit so the piano comes out. And I just try to do it that way, like really embrace those little ear candy things that might draw a listener in.
0: Okay, let's get into some more music. We'll jump back into David Byrne's Tiny Desk with the song Nothing But Flowers.

0: Thank you.
1: That was David Byrne at the Tiny Desk in 2025, playing Don't Be Like That. And earlier, we heard Nothing But Flowers. That show was produced by Robin Hilton, and you were the audio engineer, Josh Newell. Thank you so much for being here today.
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1: Tiny Desk Radio is produced by Walter Ray Watson and Noah Caldwell. Neil Tivol is our technical director. Lars Gottrich is our editor, and Saraya Mohammed is our executive producer. Sonali Mehta is the executive director of NPR Music, and our theme was composed by Kaylin Ellis. Thank you so much for listening to Tiny Desk Radio. 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
1: On Genesis Owusu's new album, Red Star Woo and the Worldwide Scourge, he set out to say exactly what he means.
2: Life is already so ambiguous right now.
1: Yeah.
2: No one knows what's going on right now. I felt like the time was too important to be ambiguous.
1: Yeah.
2: This is the time to be extremely direct.
1: One of the things he wants to be direct about is the importance of building community. And that can be hard work, but it can also happen in fun, small ways, like playing Uno with his fans.
2: Everyone knows how to play Uno in their own way. But yeah, if it was up to me, maybe I'll, you know, maybe I'll build a little board card game community where we can go like all in.
1: Genesis Owusu today. I'm Raina Duris. This is World Cafe.

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It Must Be Love.

This is World Cafe. I'm Raina Duras. Have you ever gotten up in the morning and reached for your phone right away and you just start scrolling? In your mind, you might be thinking, hey, I'm just going to check in on the news and see what my friends are up to. But when you finally end up putting that phone down, you feel more overwhelmed, more confused, and more isolated than you did before. Australian artist Genesis Owusu set out to fight those feelings with his new album, Red Star Woo and the Worldwide Scourge. Coming up, Genesis, who blends genres like hip-hop, punk, and funk, talks about responding to global unrest and that feeling that we just aren't getting the whole truth by writing songs that are direct and outspoken. And as someone who was speaking from my own experience at the beginning of this intro, I can say it's also very refreshing. Our conversation is in just a moment. First, from Red Star Woo and the Worldwide Scourge, here's Genesis Owusu with Stampede.

0: Genesis Owusu with Stampede. That's a song from his new album, Red Star Woo and the Worldwide Scourge. This is World Cafe. I'm Raina Duras. Genesis Owusu is my guest today. Welcome back to the World Cafe.
1: Thank you for having me. Glad to be back.
0: I just want to say, as a person who, you know, lives on Earth in 2026, I feel like I really needed this album right now. I needed something loud and big, and I needed someone to say so many of the important things that you say on it. So first of all, just thank you.
1: Oh, well, my pleasure. My pleasure. I mean, I felt the exact same way, which is why I made it. I'm glad you resonate with it. And I'm glad, I'm glad that ethos was able to be, appreciated from the listener side.
0: Yeah. I mean, I'm glad you just said that. I was going to ask you about the headspace you were in when you started writing the album.
1: Yeah, that was literally the exact headspace. Like, I felt like, obviously, we were all living through so many global, you know, world shifting historic events one after the other. And it just kind of felt like people weren't really talking about it. People didn't really know how to talk about it. Everyone was confused and gaslit from every corner of the media and the politicians and everything. And I felt like it was just so necessary for someone to just say things exactly how they are, super directly, you know?
0: Yeah. Well, let's talk about the song that opens the album, Pirate Radio. You've called it a statement of intent for the album. Could you elaborate on that a little bit?
1: Yeah, I mean, I feel like when you listen to Pirate Radio, I think tonally, I want you to know exactly what this album is going to be about. Tonally, exactly the headspace that I'm in. And I hope it achieves that. It's brash. It's definitely irreverent. It's speaking to the feelings and the headspace that I'm in, and but hopefully not just in any kind of, you know, angry or apathetic way, but in a way that says, this is what it is. And maybe, you know, if you feel like this too, then hop on the pirate radio and let's yell about it together.
0: Yeah. And you've kind of been getting at this, but, you know, you point out Nazis, toupee totalitarians, Elon, Kanye in this song. You're not hiding behind metaphor. You are coming out saying it. You're naming names. And I was wondering if you could talk about that. Why was that a choice that you made for this album to really name those names?
1: I think, so this is my third album. My first two albums have been very fantastical. They've been very metaphorical. I love world building and metaphors and character creation. I feel like in general, I love ambiguity. I love things that could have a million different meanings because in my mind, that's kind of how art stands the test of time, when things can have a million different lives and can mean a million different things to a million different people. But I guess, as I said at the start, life is already so ambiguous right now. No one knows what's going on right now. So I felt like this was the main point of difference between this work and my previous works, where it's like, I felt like the time was too important to be ambiguous. This is the time to be extremely direct. So that's why I chose to do it this way.
0: You know, over the last couple of years, we have seen artists face consequences for being outspoken about things. And you have a lyric in Pirate Radio: I ain't scared. I've been digging this grave for decades. I can't wait to use it. Was fear of consequences something that ever entered your mind while you were making this?
1: The thing with me and my music is that in reality, especially I live in Australia, I'm based in Australia. When I was making my first album, I was making it with my band and we were jamming and we're all having a great time. We're like, this music is sick. We're having so much fun. But we all knew in the back of our minds, there's a great chance that none of this will ever work. Like, no one will like this. No one will hear this. It won't be on the radio. Because just at that time and space, nothing like it had ever been popping in the Australian music scene. So I guess with my art, it's always been very... it's been for me, really. Yeah. It's been for me. It's been a true and authentic expression of me and what I want to say and how I feel. And if other people like it, if other people resonate with it, that's always just been a bonus for me. So I carry that through from then up until today. I'm going to say what I want to say, how I want to say it. If people like it, that's great. If people don't like it, it is what it is. But it, all my art will ever be is a true and pure expression of myself.
0: Well, let's listen to some of that art right now. We're going to hear some of Pirate Radio. It's Genesis Owusu on World Cafe.

0: From his new album, Red Star Woo and the Worldwide Scourge, that's Genesis Owusu, Pirate Radio. I'm Raina Duras on World Cafe. Genesis Owusu is my guest. So you moved to Canberra, capital of Australia, from Ghana when you were really little. After you moved, as you were growing up, how connected did you feel to Ghana?
1: Well, I mean, kind of the connection came with scarcity. I had my parents, obviously. I had my brother. And we were like a black dot in a sea of not black. We had a church. We had a pretty African Ghanaian church that my mom took me to every Sunday. But apart from that, basically it was my parents and that church, which were like my only cultural connections to Ghana. So it was always coming through, that certain filter they were really my only links. So I still got a good sense of the place, but it's like I learned about this concept called, I can't remember what it's called, but it's essentially like cultural freeze, where you learn about your culture through your parents, but they might have left like 20 years ago.
0: Right.
1: So your perception of that culture is through your parents, but it's also 20 years ago.
0: Yeah, you know? It's frozen in time, kind of.
1: Yeah. So I'm probably jumping the gun, but I went back to Ghana last year to shoot the videos for this album. And it was so liberating and nourishing to go back and see it how it is now. I'd been back before, but I hadn't been back in 11 years.
0: If you're just joining us on World Cafe, I'm speaking with Genesis Owusu. Over the last few years, you've found a lot of success. You've won awards. You've also toured a ton, and you've done a lot of traveling all over the world. Aside from going to Ghana, had you traveled much before going on tour?
1: No, that was the first time I traveled. Apart from when I went back to Ghana as a teenager, basically all of my traveling has been through tour.
0: How do you think doing all of that traveling and meeting people in different places and getting to experience different cultures, how did that change you creatively? What kind of perspective did that give you?
1: I mean, I think in general, it really just reinforced what I was doing. Mm. It was like, I remember playing in Lithuania and they were singing my lyrics back to me. And
0: that's,
1: I was like,
0: cool.
1: This is insane. Like, yeah, what I was penciling down in my bedroom back in Canberra is really resonating with these people all over the world. So like, I guess it goes to that first point of having to worry about maybe consequences or external pressures. It was very much just validating to see that what I'm doing back in my little bedroom in Canberra, it really is resonating with a lot of people. I don't need to change or alter for my perception of anyone else. You know, what I am is enough.
0: Yeah, and the things you're singing about are things people can relate to anywhere.
1: Yeah, exactly.
0: Which I think will happen with the songs on this record too, probably.
1: I definitely hope so.
0: We're going to kind of take a bigger global look now. In the song Worldwide Scourge, you're talking about all of these kind of, you know, I guess I'll say disasters at the global scale, but you take us inside your head. We're looking through your eyes and we're feeling your sense of unease. There is a verse that really caught me. It's about walking towards a white woman on the street. You're sensing that she's afraid of you as she crosses the street. And you ask, should I blame her for seeing me and picturing me a threat, or the centuries of whipping that's keeping women in debt? And I thought that was a really interesting, nuanced lyric. That is not a sentiment you hear in songs very often. Could you talk about that?
1: Yeah. I mean, well, I suppose I try to put it down in the lyric, but it's a intersectional, it's more of an intersectional type of awareness on the situation, where it's like, I'm used to being treated differently as a black man. But also it's like, is it always from that perspective? Is it from that perspective right now? It very much could be, or it could be from the perspective that we are seeing global femicide around the world. It's like women don't feel safe right now. So in that situation, it's like, how do I take this? It's going back to that point I made before. It's like, everything is just hazy. No one knows what's going on. No one knows how to feel and yeah, what the sentiment of the environment should be right now. So it's like, can I blame this woman for seeing me? Like, I don't know if she's seeing me as a black man or if she's just seeing me as a man. Mm-hmm. And either way, that can be extremely threatening for one reason or another, whether that's because of perception or because of reality. Yeah, especially, I'm not sure what the global statistics are, but I know in Australia right now we're seeing a huge wave and a plague of domestic violence, which is leading to a lot of women extremely unfortunately losing their lives. And it's something that obviously I think needs to come to a complete end, and it's something that needs to be spoken about. So yeah, I think in this song and in this album, I kind of don't feel like I'm not like the narrator of the world who feels like I have all the answers. I'm kind of just blurting it out as I feel it in real time, you know?
0: Yeah.
1: Yeah. So that's was kind of just a perspective I had that I wanted to share.
0: We're going to come back and talk a little more about this. But first, let's hear some of the song. The Worldwide Scourge is Genesis Owusu on World Cafe.

0: song.
1: The Worldwide Scourge, a song from Genesis Owusu's new album on World Cafe. I'm Raina Duras talking to Genesis Owusu. The album is called Red Star Wu and the Worldwide Scourge. We just heard the Worldwide Scourge. Who is Red Star Wu? Where did that name or persona come from?
2: Red Star Wu, honestly, I just thought it sounded fly. No, it's me. It's it goes back to my roots in Ghana. In Ghana, our flag is a red, yellow, red, gold, and green with a black star. So I wanted to incorporate the black star, but it, throughout my career, red has been like a really, it's been my color. I don't really have like a super direct reasoning for it, but it's been a color that I feel represents me. I feel like it's bold. I feel like it's brash. I also am a huge Prince fan. So like growing up, I was like, if Prince can have purple, then I'm going to have red. So yeah, mixing in the black stars with my signature became Red Star Wu. Yeah, that's kind of how that came to be.
1: When I read the name of the album, I went and looked up, I went and Googled just Red Star Wu to see if you'd use this name or persona in any other ways. And I found Red Star Wu's Neighborhood Jams, which were a bunch of intimate shows that you put on last year with your band. And your reasoning around putting on these intimate shows, I thought was really cool and really interesting. Could you talk about those a bit?
2: Yeah. Well, I mean, it kind of goes out to a much further ethos in my mind right now. And it goes back to what we were just talking about, where when you see someone and they're pointed out to be your enemy, it's just so easy to accept that as a fact. And the easiest way to counter that is to literally just meet that person in real life. You know, in this world we're in right now, where we're seeing everyone through a screen, it's so easy to make a caricature of someone. And that caricature is so much easier to make your enemy. But when you have to sit in a room face to face with someone and actually hear the nuances of their perspective, and they have to hear the nuances of your perspective, and you see each other as human beings, even though you may disagree here and there, it's much harder to not see that person just as a human being. So I feel like we have been disincentivized out of community in the world that we're in right now. And this is global. I'm one man living in Australia. I can't solve that. But, you know, I try to think globally and act locally. So if I have a position to create some sort of community, then I'll do that and try and start mitigating it in my corner of the world. So I put on these little intimate shows where, it felt like the audience was there, but it wasn't like a huge show where the audience just kind of became a sea of people and a sea of numbers. Like you could see every individual person, and every individual person could see each other. The stage was in the middle. So everyone was surrounding me. I've been trying to put on a lot of more community building, ethos centered things like that.
1: Yeah.
2: And I've been, you know, playing Uno with the fans after, and going to their houses to show them the new music. Just anything that builds a connection as human to human and less about hierarchies, even as fan and artist. Just trying to make it human to human.
1: You mentioned playing Uno in the song Death Cult Zombie. And I have to ask, I want to play a clip of that song in a minute, but why Uno?
2: Me personally, I'm a big board game and card game fan. Uno is just an easy entrance point. If it was up to me, I'd be playing like Catan or something, you know?
1: Like a lot of pieces to bring out there.
2: Yeah, I'd be going all in. But Uno is like, you know, everyone knows how to play Uno in their own way. But yeah, if it was up to me, maybe I'll build a little board card game community where we could go like all in, you know, with the tough stuff.
1: Here's a bit of Death Cult Zombie. It's Genesis Owusu on World Cafe.

0: On World Cafe, Genesis Owusu, Death Cult Zombie. I'm speaking with Genesis Owusu on World Cafe today. I'm Raina Duras. His new album is called Red Star Woo and the Worldwide Scourge. The last song I want to play from the new album is called Hellstar. It features actually a past guest of World Cafe, Duckworth. It's one of those moments on the album where there is a real glimmer of hope, or I guess love. Could you tell us a bit about writing this song?
1: Yeah. I mean, I think it was kind of, I think throughout the album, time is a big factor as well. Whether we have enough time to do this, like time is running out. We need to act now. I think this song was also like, we also still have time to enjoy life. Mm-hmm. We also still have time to love and to lust and to have pleasure. So this song to me is kind of like a post-apocalyptic sludge funk love jam. Yeah.
0: Here's Genesis Owusu. It's Hellstar on World Cafe.

0: On World Cafe, Genesis Owusu with Hellstar. It's a song from his new album, Red Star Woo and the Worldwide Scourge. Genesis Owusu has been my guest today. I have loved this conversation. Thank you so much for the music and for the conversation.
1: Thanks so much for having me. I've enjoyed the conversation as well. Thank you. Appreciate it.
0: I'm Rena Durres, back in a moment with more World Cafe.

Before the break, you heard my conversation with Genesis Owusu about his new album. It's his third full-length studio album since 2021. And during my research for that interview, I found an old interview he did with The Guardian from when he released his debut. And there's a great quote from back then where he talks about being inspired by your next artist. But he says, if that artist were a rapper in 2020 in Australia. Genesis was talking about Prince. Here is Prince, Musicology on World Cafe.

broken social scene with Not Around Anymore. That's from their first album in almost a decade called Remember the Humans. Came out just 10 days ago. In a minute, the first new music from a Beastie Boy in 15 years. That is next on World Cafe.

Hey, on World Cafe, I'm Rena Duris. The Beastie Boys released their album Hot Sauce Committee Part 2 back in 2011. It was the year before the death of founding member Adam Yauch, aka MCA. And since then, the remaining members have been pretty quiet until just about 2 weeks ago when Beastie Boy Mike D dropped this next song during a show in LA. That show kicked off the first of four in LA and in Brooklyn. Check it out. It is new Mike D, Switch Up.

0: The Cure, Boys Don't Cry. Before that, you heard Horse Girl with Switch Over. And before that, new music from Mike D, song called Switch Up. Thank you again to my guest this hour, Genesis Owusu. And thank you to World Cafe producer Miguel Perez for his work on that session. Thanks also to all of our affiliates across the country and the team who make this show. We produce it at WXPN at the University of Pennsylvania in Philadelphia. I'm Raina Duras. 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
1: 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And by the estate of Joan B. Kroc, whose bequest serves as an enduring investment in the future of public radio and seeks to help NPR produce programming that meets the highest standards of public service in journalism and cultural expression.
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2: Billy said his heart is true. 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
0: It's called Billy Says, and you'll hear that new one in its entirety coming up, as well as a song from Blur. And you'll hear an exclusive live version of this song from one of Graham's Blur bandmates' side projects. 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
0: 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I'm Raina Duras. This is World Cafe.
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0: Speaking of Blur, here's the band they were up against in the battle of Britpop rivalry in the 90s. Now, personally, I've always been on the Blur side, but if you are Team Oasis, I respect that. Here's Rock and Roll Star.

Hey, I'm Raina Duris. This is World Cafe. Your next artist has a voice that you may agree sounds like it could have come from another era. Like maybe you could imagine her playing in a coffee shop with her acoustic guitar in the 60s or the 70s. But this song is brand new. It's called When You Know by Vivi Stockwell on World Cafe.

love that line in there. Solidarity can be difficult when you got cool stuff to lose. That's from Going Shopping from the Strokes. Going live from the archives next on World Cafe.